We are exactly 1 hour away from Olivia Rodrigo taking over WNCI. Her new album, You Seem Pretty Sad for a Girl So in Love, set to release at midnight. 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Sienna Spyro. Got me.

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Live Friday with comedian TJ Miller. He's in town at the Funny Bone. Jimmy loves him. He may propose. 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

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It's Gonzo. 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Stay.

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98.9 WNCI. What up? It's Gonzo. Are you ready? Olivia Rodrigo's new album set to drop at midnight. You seem pretty sad for a girl so in love. And tonight at 9, coming up shortly, you plus me equals advice forever. Dating advice all about that new album. 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
1: 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Relationship advice plus new music from Olivia Rodrigo's new album, You Seem Pretty Sad for a Girl So In Love. Here she is, Olivia Rodrigo.
2: Hey, guys. Look at me. I'm a radio host today. I'm very excited to be here. I have an album that's coming out tonight. I'm like kind of a ball of nerves, but this is perfect because it's going to distract me. I'm going to talk to a few of you guys and give you some advice on your love lives. And, you know, just disclaimer, I am absolutely no expert, you know, but I've seen a thing or two in my day. And so I'm going to give it my best shot. So, yeah, I'm really excited. And here we go. Let's take caller one. Hello. Can you hear me?
3: Hi, Olivia.
2: Hi, yeah. How are you?
3: Okay, do I just ask a question?
2: Yeah, go ahead. Shoot.
3: Okay, hi. I'm such a big fan of yours. I have a question that I've really been grappling with the last couple weeks. I'm a 35-year-old woman, and I met a really, really hot 25-year-old man. I guess on paper, a 10-year-old or a 10-year age gap just sounds so significant, but obviously both of us are adults and we have careers. I want to know what your take is on this. Do you think this is a big deal, or am I just overthinking it?
2: Ooh, interesting. I guess it's case by case, but it's my personal belief anything over 25 is like fair game. I think that that's totally fine. I think when you're 25, you're developed, your brain is developed, you've seen things, you have a job, you're experienced. I think under 25 is where it starts to get a little murky for me. But I think you're totally in the clear. I think go for it.
3: Okay, yay! Thank you.
2: All right. Thanks for calling in. This is so fun already. All right. Bye. Have a great day.
3: Okay, bye. You too.
2: Well, that was fun. Thank you to that caller for calling in. I'm going to play you a song next. This is the first song off of my album, You Seem Pretty Sad for a Girl So In Love. And it's about a really epic first date I went on. So I thought it was fitting to play it today. And here it is. It's called Drop Dead.

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1: Hey guys, that was my new song, Drop Dead, and I'm here right now giving love advice on the radio, which is very fun, and that song is about one of the first experiences I had with a person that I fell in love with, and it makes me really happy. It's like a tale of a first date that went really well, and there's a bunch of like butterflies in your stomach, and you're kind of anxious and just like having such a big crush on this person, so yeah, it's like the first step into the journey of You Seem Pretty Sad for a Girl So in Love, which is my album that's coming out tonight. So yeah, I hope you guys love it. And I think up next we have another caller that's having some boyfriend troubles. Let's see what's going on. Here we go. Hello.
2: Hello.
1: Hi, how are you?
2: Hi, good. How are you?
1: I'm great. What's going on?
2: So my boyfriend forgot our 2-year anniversary, and I don't know how mad I should be about it.
1: Oh my God. Ooh, 2 years. What's the context of it? Was he like doing something? He just straight up forgot.
2: He just straight up forgot. I kind of waited the whole day thinking that he was going to surprise me later on.
1: No.
2: And then I called him once I got out of class and he was playing video games with his friends.
1: Oh no, not the video games. Oh God. Okay, I don't know. Maybe I'm like a toxic positivity person here, but have you guys had a conversation about it since? Did you like tell him how disappointed you are?
2: Yeah, I told him I was like a little bit more sentimental and I'm more like openly affectionate and I don't think he is. So I was just wondering how to navigate that.
1: You know what I think you have to do? I think he has to make it up to you. I think you have to like kind of be like, okay, well, like if you're going to do that, then I'm going to like take a little bit of a step away and see what he does and see if he can fix it. That's what I would do, but maybe that's a little bit toxic. Also, devil's advocate, I feel like an anniversary being forgotten is a little bit better than a birthday being forgotten. If he forgot your birthday, I'd be like, dump him. But anniversary, you know, it's a little nebulous. You have different anniversaries, different things. Like, I don't know. But you deserve the best and you deserve someone who celebrates the hell out of you. So, I don't know. I'm a little torn, but, I hope he makes it up to you. If you're listening, if you're listening to this radio show, do something amazing. I need a cake. I need rose petals. I need a symphony of violinists. That's what we need.
2: Right. I need a boombox over that.
1: I know, a boombox over that. Some Love Actually cards being held up.
2: Yeah.
1: Okay, well, thank you so much for calling. I hope I was somewhat helpful. I'm sorry I gave a little bit of a gray area answer, but you got this girl, and he's going to make it up to you.
2: Thanks. I love you so much, by the way.
1: Thanks so much. Thanks for calling. Have a great day.
2: Of course.
1: Bye.
2: You too.
1: Okay, this next song is very fitting considering our last caller. This song is called Begged. It's one of my favorite songs on the album. And basically me coming to this realization that all of the biggest romantic gestures and like fancy trips or whatever, none of it means anything if you had to really ask for it. So it's a realization that I had about a year ago, and it's one of my favorite songs on the record, and I really hope you like it. It's called Begged.

0: guys. I'm Olivia Rodrigo, and I'm on air today. I'm playing you some of the new songs from my album, You Seem Pretty Sad for a Girl So in Love. And I'm also taking some calls from people who want love advice. And I don't know, I think if you listen to my record, you would see that maybe I'm not the most suited to give love advice. But, you know, I'm giving it a college try, and I'm having a lot of fun doing it. So let's take another caller. Hi, Jessica. Hey, Jessica, can you hear me?
1: Yeah.
0: Hey, it's Olivia. How are you?
1: I'm good.
0: Where are you calling from?
1: I'm calling from California.
0: Love.
1: Oh my god. So my question is, how do I get over a guy?
0: Oh my gosh, that's a tough question. It's a question I've been trying to answer myself for a long time. I'm not quite sure. You know, some tips that my friends have given me. Have you ever made an ick list? Like take a page out of your diary,
1: yeah,
0: and just write down a bunch of stuff that you didn't like about this person, or things that grossed you out, or imagine him in these like really cringe situations. Honestly, it's a silly thing, but it sort of works. And anytime you're like reminiscing, like, oh my gosh, maybe I should text him, maybe I should call him, I miss him, just consult the ick list and it'll put you back on the straight and narrow. That's my only advice. I it has worked for me in the past, so that's what I give to you.
1: Well, thank you.
0: It's nice to meet you, sweetie. Have a great day.
1: Thank you.
0: Bye.
1: Bye.
0: Cool. Okay. I hope that was helpful.

0: equals advice forever continues on iHeartRadio. Once again, Olivia Rodrigo.
1: Hey guys, it's Olivia Rodrigo here, and I am here at iHeartRadio today. I'm playing some of my new songs from my album, You Seem Pretty Sad for a Girl So in Love, as well as some songs that I just adore in my regular day-to-day life. And one of those songs is Spring Summer 26 by Charlie XCX, which you just heard. And on top of that, I'm also taking some calls and giving some people love advice, which I'm not totally sure I'm qualified to do, but I'm taking a swing at it. So we have one more caller calling in, and let's see what's going on with their love lives. Here we go. Hello, it's Olivia. Who is this?
2: Hi, this is Elon Amaro.
1: Hi, Elon. How are you?
2: Hi. I'm so good. It's so good to meet you, kind of.
1: You as well.
2: Okay, my question for you is, when you've been dating someone for a while and both your lives are kind of like starting to become in like separate places, and you're like, how do you meet in the middle and make sure you're still like able to align with your partner?
1: Ooh, that's a great question. I mean, it does get hard once the like honeymoon phase is over to sort of like remain connected, but I don't know. I just think it takes effort. I don't know. I guess I'm definitely not an expert in this field of things, but
2: That was a great answer.
1: And like trying to share new novel experiences. I think that's always really fun and important and keeps things kind of spicy, is just going to new places together and trying new things, trying new foods, trying different things. And I just think that connects somebody like nothing else. So I would try that. Maybe do something new.
2: Cool. Thank you so much. I appreciate you.
1: Nice to meet you. I love your music.
2: Thank you so much.
1: Oh, thank you. Thank you. Thanks for calling in. Have a great day.
2: Thank you.
1: Bye.
2: Thank you. You too.
1: That was fun. I hope I said something helpful. We have a lot of messages left to go through, so let's see what this person has to say.
3: Hi, Olivia. This is Sabrina, and I was just wondering, how do you approach someone with the intent of getting into a romantic relationship with them? And if so, like, what methods do you use? Thank you.
1: Okay. Approaching someone with the intent of getting into a romantic relationship with them. You know, that's an art, that's a skill. I'm not sure I've honed it yet. My most successful tactic has been through DMs. I recommend sending a DM, and it's a lot easier than doing it face to face. You know, swipe up on a story, say something cute, say something flirty. Everyone loves it. It's very 21st century. So, I'd go with that. Also, one of my flirting techniques is I always like try to like make a effort to touch someone's hand. And I've found that's kind of successful. I've been like, I'm like, oh wow, your nails are so short, like something dumb like that. So yeah, maybe try out one of those. Those have worked for me in the past. No promises. Up next is Gracie Abrams' new song, Hit the Wall. It's really rad. Here it is.

0: 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Relationship advice, plus new music from Olivia Rodrigo's new album, You Seem Pretty Sad for a Girl So In Love.
1: Hey guys, I'm Olivia Rodrigo. That was just Hit the Wall by Gracie Abrams. I love her so much. She's a very wonderful girl. And I'm playing you guys some of my music, some music that I love, and I'm also taking calls from people who are seeking relationship advice. And I'm having a lot of fun giving advice, but then again, take it with a grain of salt, you guys. But here's another caller, and let's see what they're up to. Hi, this is Olivia. Who is this?
2: Hi, this is Chelsea.
1: Hi, Chelsea. How are you today?
2: I'm good. How are you?
1: I'm really great. What's going on? Lay it on me.
2: My advice, my question
1: yes.
2: for you? Okay, so my question is, you seem like a very strong, independent person, like you find happiness from inside yourself. So my question is, how do you find, like, if you feel like you lost your spark before, how do you find it again through your own self and not rely on, like, other people for happiness? You know what I mean? Like, find the spark back on your own and not need a man or not need a friend.
1: Yeah, that's a great question. Well, thank you. I'm very flattered that you see me as a person like that. But I don't know. I think it's really important to, like, have hobbies and things that you're interested in, and also just having goals. I think, like, completing a goal is something that gives me the most confidence. It could be something as little as, like, put this plant in a new pot today, and, like, setting out to do that and then doing it makes you feel so good about yourself, and it, like, just makes your world a lot richer. So I don't know. I think having goals is really great. Traveling, I also find so much confidence through, like, my friends, like, sans romantic relationships. I think, like, meeting new people and hearing their stories, and I don't know, I just feel like that broadens my worldview in a way that makes me really happy and confident. So I'd say those two things. But
2: that's,
1: you know,
2: true.
1: Also it just takes time. You can't rush it, you know?
2: Yes. I'm starting to get, like, I feel like my old self again, and I just wanted to see, like, if you had other advice, but that's really good. I do want to start gardening or planting. That seems like really good.
1: Oh yeah, or anything, you know, anything will do, anything that you find interesting. But yeah, you're gonna get it back, girl.
2: You.
1: I'm rooting for you. You got this.
2: Thank you so much. I appreciate it. Nice to talk to you.
1: You too. Have a great day. Talk to you later. Bye.
2: Thank you too. Bye.
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1: All right. Up next, I'm going to play you guys an exclusive sneak peek of one of the songs on my album, You Seem Pretty Sad for a Girl So In Love. It's one of my favorites. I'm really excited to play it for you guys. It's called Stupid Song. And it's basically about having a crush on someone that's so intense that it sort of makes you insane. And who hasn't been through that? So here it is. It's called Stupid Song.

0: 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Once again, Olivia Rodrigo.
1: Hey, I'm Olivia Rodrigo, and that was a sneak peek of my new song, Stupid Song. I really hope you like it. It's one of my favorite songs off of the album, and we actually shot a really cool music video for it in New York City with a bunch of ballerinas from the New York City Ballet. It was so much fun, so you guys can watch that too when it comes out tonight with the album. So many exciting things. But right now, I am going to take another talkback question, and let's see what this person has to say. Let's see if I can give them any advice. We'll see.
2: Hi, Olivia. It's Emma. I love you so much. Literally one of your biggest fans. The question that I have is, how do you stop romanticizing a guy that you just know is not right for you, but like you keep thinking he is? But yeah, I love you so much. Mwah.
1: You know, Emma, that's a tough question. Romanticizing a guy that isn't right for you is one of the most fun things a girl can do. I love doing that. It gets kind of addicting. You know, someone told me once you should just make your schedule so busy. Just fill your life with so much friendship and work and hobbies that you don't even have time to think about that guy. And I find that to be a pretty helpful sentiment, and it really works. So, you know, just maybe just load up that calendar and see if that helps. That's all you can do sometimes.
0: WNCI. 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
1: All right, this next song is one of my favorite songs ever. It's by my best friend, Conan Gray. And I actually feel like I sort of, in a weird way, maybe inspired the song a little bit, because vodka cranberry is my favorite drink, and I drink it all the time. And Conan's the most brilliant songwriter ever, and I love the song to death, so here it is. It's called Vodka Cranberry.

0: Hey y'all! Okay, I'm having so much fun. It's been so great to hear people's relationship issues and try to like give them some advice. I'm having a lot of fun. So let's take one more talk back question. Here we go.
1: Hi, this is Lil. And my relationship question for Olivia, I have been in a situationship for 3.5 years now, on and off. I just want to know, what is your biggest piece of advice for letting go and moving on?
0: Oh my God, a situationship for 3.5 years. Girl, you are strong. You are strong. That is crazy. You know, I think I would say it sometimes feels really thrilling to be with a person when it's on again, off again, and will they, won't they, and it's like a roller coaster. But honestly, the thrill of being with someone who chooses you and commits to you and loves you is a way better feeling, and it's actually way more exciting at the end of the day. So I would say shoot for that. I feel like when you have that type of relationship in your life, you will forget all about this situationship. But heart goes out to you. 3.5 year situationship. Oh my God, you are a tough cookie. But sending you all the love in the world. Thanks for sending in your question.
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0: Hey, I'm Olivia Rodrigo, and I am giving you some sneak peeks into my new album, You Seem Pretty Sad for a Girl So in Love. I absolutely adore this next song. It's called Maggots for Brains, and it's basically about how when your partner, your boyfriend, your girlfriend leaves your side, it's about being really depressed and kind of going a little crazy and wishing that they would come back to you. So here it is. It's called Maggots for Brains.

0: of sneak peek at Maggots for Brains, and that comes out tonight with my album, You Seem Pretty Sad for a Girl So in Love. I cannot wait. And if you're just tuning in, I am playing some new songs. I'm also taking calls and giving people relationship advice. And so let's hear one more. Let's hear a talk back.
1: Hey, Olivia, it's Jasmine. My question for you is, do you think sparks are supposed to fly right when you meet a guy and you start getting to know him and go on dates? Or do you think you can grow into love the more you hang out with him? Because I met this really great guy. There's nothing wrong with him. I honestly should like him. But to me, love is supposed to feel like an Olivia Rodrigo bridge and be like explosive and sparks are supposed to fly and there's fireworks. And I'm just not getting that vibe. So let me know. Do you think I'm doing too much or do you think my standards are good?
0: Wow, that is an age-old question. I have a lot of thoughts about this. I think that when you meet someone, I think you're either attracted to them or you're not. I don't think that attraction can grow. It's just sort of black and white. But I think that sometimes when you meet someone, you're like, oh my God, butterflies, like there's a firework going off over my head. Sometimes I actually think that that's a recipe for something toxic. Like I've never met someone where I have that sort of instant crazy connection with and it doesn't go sour and weird. So I do think that chemistry can kind of grow and it should grow the more that you know someone. But if you meet them and you're like, oh, I'm not really that attracted to them, that's a forever thing. I don't think that ebbs and flows. Does that make any sense? But yeah, that's my two cents. And thanks so much for calling and hope that was helpful. All right, this next song that I'm going to play for you is by one of my amazing friends. His name is Noah Kahn and here it is.

0: advice forever. Relationship advice, plus new music from Olivia Rodrigo's new album, You Seem Pretty Sad for a Girl So In Love.
1: Hey guys, it's Olivia here, and that was just Noah Kahan. He is the coolest guy ever. He's obviously an amazing songwriter, and that's evident in everything that he does, but he's also a really, really wonderful person, and just makes me love the songs even more. So, yeah, that was Noah, and up next, I'm going to take some more calls and give some more advice. We'll see if I'm helpful at all. Here's another talkback. Let's see who's on.
2: Hi, my name is Ruby. I'm 16, and I need some advice. My best friend recently got a boyfriend, and I'm really happy for her. The problem is that for the last 2 months, I've been trying to make plans with her, but she often ghosts me or cancels at the last minute because she forgot she already had plans with her boyfriend. I've never brought it up because I don't want to seem selfish, but I really do miss her, and it makes me really sad. What should I do?
1: Oh, that's so sad. I feel like I've been on both sides of that situation. I've been the friend who's too obsessed with their boyfriend to hang out with their friends, and I've also been the friend who's like, what the hell? Like, let's hang out. Why aren't you calling me? But it's a normal thing that people go through. I think your friend will really come to regret her decision pretty soon. Maybe you could have a conversation with her, but I also just think time will tell, and in a year or whenever, maybe they'll get married, but if they break up, I think she'll kind of come to realize her mistake and probably apologize. But it's a really tough situation, so maybe I'd have a conversation with her, but just rest easy knowing that it happens to the best of us, and you're definitely going to come out of the other side okay, and your friendship will probably be stronger after it. But sorry, it's a tough situation, and I feel for you. This next song I'm going to play for you is a little sneak peek of a song off of my new album, You Seem Pretty Sad for a Girl So In Love. And it's actually my first collab, and it's with Robert Smith, who is just the hero to end all heroes. He's absolutely incredible, and I'm still in disbelief that he's on the record, and I love the song so much. Here it is. It's called What's Wrong With Me. Oh, no.

0: So that was What's Wrong With Me. That one might take the cake as being the saddest song on the record. It's very depressing. But still, it's one of my favorites. I love the way it feels, and I love the way that our voices sound together. And it plays a very crucial role in the track listing of You Seem Pretty Sad for a Girl So In Love. So if you get the chance to listen to it top to bottom, it's an important turning point on the record. So I hope you liked it. And let's take another caller. Hey, it's Olivia. Who am I talking to?
1: Hi, Olivia. This is Josie.
0: Hi, Josie. How are you?
1: I'm good. How are you? I'm so excited for your album tonight.
0: Oh, thank you so much. I really hope you like it.
1: I'm going to love it. So I'm calling today because I'm having a little bit of a dilemma. So whenever my boyfriend and I argue, he tends to be a little bit more avoidant. And I'm a really big overthinker, so I'm more like I want to solve the issue then and there. Do you think our relationship is doomed when someone's avoidant and someone wants to solve the issue then? Or how can we communicate better?
0: Oh my gosh, that is a tale as old as time thing. I feel like the avoidant and the anxious mm-hmm. always love each other. It's just something that always happens, and it's a recipe for a lot of turmoil, but I don't think that it's doomed at all. I think like resolving conflict is one of the most important things someone can learn to do in their lives. I think it's taken me a lot of trial and error, but I don't know, maybe you should have a conversation with him and see like what mode of communication would be the best for him. Maybe you guys need like a breather period and then to come back together and have a conversation about it. Mm-hmm. Or maybe he just needs to buck up and like have a conversation with you when it happens. I don't know. I've definitely been in your position and it's really tough, but just know you're not crazy and you deserve to feel calm and appreciated and assuaged. So like you got it. And I'm thinking of you and I'm rooting for you.
1: That means so much. Thank you so much.
0: Thank you. Thanks for calling in.
1: So excited. Bye.
0: Oh, bye. All right. This next song is one of my favorites. I heard it at Coachella a few months ago, and it rocks my world. So here's Beauty and the Beast.

0: Rodrigo's new album, You Seem Pretty Sad for a Girl So In Love.
1: Oh my gosh, what a tune. I remember the first time I heard that song, I think I was in school drop-off in sixth grade, and it just, it hit then and it still hits now. It's a great one. Let's hear another talk back.
2: Is this Olivia?
1: Yeah, this is Olivia. Is this Mackenzie?
2: Yes, I can't believe it.
1: How are you? What's going on?
2: Oh my gosh, I am so good. I am loving the new album so far. Can't believe it. Just especially wanted to shout out to the lyrics. You know all the words to Just Like Heaven, and I know why he wrote them. I could not believe it. I like choked on my water the first time I heard it.
1: Oh, so yeah, Angel, thanks for saying that. That's so sweet.
2: So, just wanted to check in with you. I thought you'd be the perfect person to ask because I'm also right now a little bit sad for a girl so in love.
1: It happens.
2: I have a long-term boyfriend who we've been dating like 7 years now, and we lived together for the last 6 years, and he moved to New York for a job opportunity recently. It was a really good job opportunity that he couldn't have passed up. Like, I encouraged him to take it, but at this point, I'm thinking, like, when is he planning on coming back? And he doesn't really know and doesn't really have a timeline for, like, when that might be. And I'm just wondering, like, continue sticking it out and hoping that he'll come back someday, or should I like maybe think about giving him kind of an ultimatum on the timeline?
1: Well, would you ever move to New York?
2: Not right now. My family is in LA and my mom has some health issues that we're dealing with, so I kind of need to stay nearby for right now. So it's not really possible.
1: Understood. That's a really, really tough dilemma. Long distance relationships are incredibly hard. But also, I maybe it's my like toxic positivity coming in here, but I think a long distance relationship is also a really great opportunity to get to know yourself and figure out how to be alone and like really rely on your friends in a way that's really special. But I don't know. I my rule for long distance relationships is you kind of have to see each other once every 3 weeks. Otherwise, you start to go a little crazy. From my perspective, if you could get away with seeing him for like a week every month, I would be like, stick it out. But if that's just not possible, then it might be time to think about other things. But I'm rooting for you guys, and I hope that you guys figure it out, because he seems like you guys have a sweet relationship.
2: Yes, thank you so much. Yeah, he's a wonderful, perfect sweetie pie. Just, you know, as girls, we're always kind of like thinking about the timeline, and I don't want to put too much pressure on it, but, you know, I guess we'll stick it out for now, and I'll give him your advice and see what he has to say.
1: Yes, three-week rule. It's important. Thanks for calling in.
2: That should be your next song.
1: I know.
2: Thank you so much for the advice. I appreciate it so much. It's so amazing to get to talk to you. I'm a huge fan.
1: Aw, thanks, Angel. You too. Have a great day.
2: You too. Bye-bye.
1: This has been so much fun. Thank you guys so much for having me. I'm cosplaying as a radio host today, and it's a great time. But my new album, You Seem Pretty Sad for a Girl So In Love, comes out tonight, 9 p.m. Pacific time, midnight Eastern time. I'm so excited. I really hope you guys like it. And to close us out, this is my favorite song on the record, and it's called The Cure. So I hope you love it. Thanks again.

0: show, then be sure to pick up Olivia Rodrigo's new album, You Seem Pretty Sad for a Girl So In Love.
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Hi, it's Dave and Jimmy in the Morning, live Friday with comedian TJ Miller. He's in town at the Funny Bone. Jimmy loves him. He may propose. 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

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It's so

catch Kalani in Cleveland. That's going to be August 14th. However, looking forward to this show here in Columbus. Ohio State Fair. Nelly's going to be there August 4th. Don't miss that one. Grab your tickets now. Got them. They're at WNCI.com. 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
1: Thursday night, just like that. We're almost to the weekend. I'm with you this whole hour on everything at La Cristal Rosas, letting you know what's up in the new music world. Alex Warren, Fever Dream.

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On the new hit list, I'm Crystal Rosas. Arianators think this one is about Ethan Slater since we found out that they broke up a few months ago. Take a listen. Let us know what you think.

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1: Hey, bestie, it's the new hit list on everything. We're at new hit list. I'm at like Crystal Little Sus. You know, Teddy Swims has hella tattoos. He was joking that he's going to run out of room on his body for more tattoos dedicated to his future kids. Just erase them. 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
1: I love checking in with our talkback feature when you leave me talkback, so I know that you're checking in here on the new hit list. We got talkback. Crystal Rosas. This is Andrea. I love how the new hit list is always matching my exact vibe. Like, are you psychic?
0: You're insane.
1: Well, that's my job. I'm trying to match your vibe. I'm trying to let you know what's good in the new music world. Some Lady Gaga and Doechii, that new one on the way. Gracie Abrams, Bella Kay, and more. Keep it raher.
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WNCI 97.9, Columbus's number one hit music station. More bops on the way on the new hit list. I'll be back tomorrow night. Till then, at La Crystal Rosas, Gracie Abram fans, this one's for you. It's called Hit the Wall.

And look, you better tell somebody about November 8th. It is going down at Nationwide. This guy, Somber, will be performing live. Stay tapped in right here for all your details. What up? You're rocking with Justin Love on 97.9 WNCI.

hate to give the satisfaction asking how you're doing now. How's the castle built of people you pretend to care about? Just what you wanted. Look at you, cool guy, you got it. I see the parties and diamonds sometimes when I close my eyes. 6 months of torture you sold to some forbidden paradise. I loved you truly.

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That's what this guy had at the Shoe, as in where the Buckeyes play football. Yeah, that one. Just a few weeks ago, Bruno Mars came to Columbus. Please do not miss out on all the amazing shows coming to Columbus. 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

Hi, it's Dave and Jimmy in the Morning, live Friday with comedian TJ Miller. He's in town at the Funny Bone. Jimmy loves him. He may propose. 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

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What up? 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

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It's like we just went on the air. 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

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All your details, WNCI.com on the calendar. 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

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Can you make this happen? All right, this morning, 8 a.m. with Dave and Jimmy, rocking with Justin Love on WNCI.

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Okay, picture this. It's cold but not. The leaves have changed color. There's pumpkin spice, everything going around. Buckeye football season in full effect. And this guy is performing live at Nationwide November 8th. Sombra now. WNCI. What up, Rockin'?

It takes a lot of guts to admit that you're ugly. I'm serious. I mean, think about it. Remember Biggie? He was like, black and ugly as ever. Okay, well, the name of this guy's tour is the Ugly Tour. Teddy Swims, Mr. Know-It-All now. You're rocking with Justin Love on 97.9 WNCI. Oh, by the way, he'll be in Columbus in September.

Hi, it's Dave and Jimmy in the Morning. Live Friday with comedian TJ Miller. He's in town at the Funny Bone. Jimmy loves him. He may propose. Tomorrow on WNCI.

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Need you to win this trip to Chicago to see Ariana Grande perform live, courtesy of Republic Records. Dave and Jimmy will have all your details. Stay tapped in. 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

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It's going down October 29th and 30th. What's happening? You're rocking with Justin Love on WNCI. That's when this beautiful lady comes to the shot. Olivia Rodrigo in Columbus for two shows. Stay tapped in for all your details. 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

Lots and lots and lots of money to give away. $250,000 to be exact. I need you to win your share. Yeah, you got to share it. My bad. 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

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What up? You're rocking with Justin Love. Detroit does have some good things going for it, like August 29th, this guy, Ed Sheeran, coming to Ford Field. Here he is with Martin Garrix. It's repeated on WNCI. Stay.

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My name is Justin Love, WNC.

Hi, it's Dave and Jimmy in the Morning. Live Friday with comedian TJ Miller. He's in town at the Funny Bone. Jimmy loves him. He may propose. Tomorrow on WNCI.

my friends still make fun of me because when I met B.O.B., I called him Bob, but I did it on purpose because like T.I. and all of his friends call him Bob. It didn't work. 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
1: 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Nurses and Purses is back. 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

only limit to our realization of tomorrow is our doubts of today. I love a note to you this morning from Franklin Delano Roosevelt. I go by the name of Justin Love. 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Alicia, your husband, loves him some you, baby. Mom, I miss you. It's WNCI.

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1: Due to juvenile content, NPR listeners should leave.
0: I'm going to call this story a story from Jimmy's yet-to-be-written celebrity encounter book. And it starts really weird. This story starts with the music of Barry Manilow. I'm trying to picture in my ears, in my brain, whether Name That Tune, that feature we do, is worth doing with Barry Manilow.
2: No, it's not.
0: And I'm trying to say, can I hear this on the radio?
2: Looks like we made it. I would have got it.
0: What?
2: It looks like we made it. I got it. I would have got it from the first note.
0: Okay, so we should do this.
2: No! Outside of me, there's no one listening in the whole earth that wants to hear that.
0: Kelsey said she wanted to go to the show, too. And I'm going, well, maybe I missed something. Maybe I should consider this.
3: I'm only going because my mother-in-law is going.
2: Wait, are you going with him?
0: Okay.
3: No.
2: Maybe?
3: Maybe. I don't
0: know. So you... I know Jimmy's going.
3: Yeah.
0: Which
3: I don't
0: is
3: know
0: an
3: any
0: odd...
3: Barry Manilow songs.
2: You know this one? Now you do. Looks like we
3: kind
2: made
3: of.
2: It.
0: You remember this?
3: Mandy? Well, this is the one I thought was O'Sherry.
2: Is this Mandy?
0: Yeah, this is Mandy. So yeah. We shouldn't do Barry Manilow.
3: No.
0: Okay.
2: Oh, we should always do Barry Manilow, but not a whole name that
3: no,
2: too.
3: No, just for fun off the air.
2: I have so many Barry Manilow stories. Well, thanks for asking.
0: By the way, Barry Manilow is coming to town. That's why Jimmy said, well, I'm all in. And Kelsey said, yeah, that'd be great. And I'm sitting there shaking my face going, what?
2: So we're in New York City.
3: Okay.
2: Interviewing Clive Davis. You know who Clive Davis is?
3: Yes.
2: He's an icon in the music industry.
0: This sounds like a Thomas John rant.
2: Ever tell you we're in New York City and I was hanging out with Clive Davis?
0: There I am in Manassas with Clive Davis.
2: Clive and Liza. And we went into Patsy's restaurant. Anyway, so we're interviewing Clive Davis, and we're standing. No, actually, we're sitting at this big mahogany table, right? He goes, you guys know this table that you're interviewing me at is where I literally signed Barry Manilow, and I literally signed Whitney Houston.
3: Mm-mm.
2: Both of them were sitting at this table when I signed contracts with
3: Mm-mm.
2: them. I'm like, no way. Yeah. Well, while we were talking to him, Clive, he was old at the time, right?
3: Mm-hmm.
2: This is like 15 years ago or so. And he passed gas. All right? So we're interviewing him, and I'm trying to keep a straight face because Clive Davis farted.
3: Did it smell?
2: Oh, yeah.
3: Oh.
2: Like old man fart.
3: Yeah.
2: And I'm like, oh, man. So we get done with the interview. He walks out. We're still on the air.
3: Yeah.
2: And I'm like... Did you guys smell what I smelled during that interview? And everybody else with this kind of kept their mouth shut. And I was like, yes, Clive farted. Clive just farted. He's like walking. He's 5 feet away now. Like, Clive farted. And we start laughing, right? I'm holding a microphone, and I'm laughing so hard. And this microphone has this little round stand at the bottom, right? I'm laughing so hard, and I'm sitting at the table that Whitney Houston signed her contract. And I put my head down because I was laughing so hard. The bottom of the mic hits the table. Top of one of these giant mics into my mouth and chips the front half of my tooth off.
3: God cursed you.
2: And I stopped in the middle of our, and everybody's laughing and we're talking. And then I just stopped and I set down my mic. And there's a bathroom like, you know, 10 feet away, which I'm surprised Clive wasn't in. And I ran to the bathroom and I'm looking and everybody was with like, got these serious faces like, what's the matter? And I stopped right in the middle of being on the air and ran to the bathroom. I looked in the mirror, oh no. My tooth's gone. And it's all because Clive Davis farted. And I was at the Whitney Houston table and busted my tooth.
3: Wow. That yeah. was a story.
0: All the elements of a Thomas John
2: true.
0: Without the accent.
2: I know. And then Clive passed gas.
0: And I laughed so hard that my face hit the table and shattered my face.
2: But it was worth it. Because if I'm going to lose my tooth somewhere, it's where Whitney Houston sat.
0: And that's one page, one of many stories from Jimmy's yet-to-be-written celebrity encounter book, Storytime. This is Dave and Jimmy.
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20: Why?
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19: 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We're Lingo Kids, and we're here to help parents out. Lingo Kids is the number one entertainment platform for young kids because kids love it and parents can trust it. 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
20: a zombie that bites other zombies, and then the zombies take over the world, and then fly to space and live on the moon, and fly in rocket ships on planets with loads of candy.
19: Yep.
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25: 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It's Kayla.

0: Let's see how this goes. Dave and Jimmy, welcome to the Dave and Jimmy Test Kitchen. We're going to workshop a bit right in front of you. What is the bit? We used to, it's a classic game called 5 and 10. Somebody turn off their damn phone. That's the name of the game. 5 and 10, somebody turn off their damn phone.
1: Pretty sweet.
0: I'm going to give you a category. You're going to have 10 seconds to give me 5 in that category.
1: Okay.
0: Let's try this.
2: I'm scared.
1: Wait, is this for real now or is this a test?
0: It's a workshop. It doesn't matter.
1: Well, it doesn't matter.
0: I'll count.
1: I want to win.

0: We're going to start with Kelsey, okay? 5 and 10. 5 things within a 10-second period on the following subject. Here it is. 5 cereals.
1: Rice Krispies.
2: 4, 5.
1: Don't know Captain that. Crunch. Grape Nuts. Cheerios.
0: Okay, I've got the timer.
1: My brain doesn't work like this.
0: I got the timer. Okay. You don't have to boop, boop, boop a damn thing. You nor is you shout in her ear as she's trying to guess.
1: I can't.
0: Jimmy, I'm 5 nervous. Condiments.
2: Ketchup, mustard, relish, pickles, mayonnaise,
0: that's
2: ranch.
0: That's it. That's 5. You're on the board. Okay, so Jimmy gets that category. And Kelsey, 5. Taylor Swift, former lovers.
1: Joe Alwyn, Joe Jonas, John Mayer, Maddie Healy, and Chase. Calvin Harris.
2: No.
1: Calvin Harris.
2: No.
1: Chase Harris.
2: No.
0: Yeah, who knows?
1: Yeah, no. Nope.
0: Jimmy, 5 British bands.
2: The Beatles, the Rolling Stones. Oh, my God. Herman's Hermits. Squeeze.
0: No! 4! Suck it!
2: Oh, my God.
1: I know. What
0: Kelsey,
1: happened?
0: Kelsey, 5 former U.S. presidents.
1: Roosevelt, Clinton, Bush, JFK, Barack Obama,
0: 5,
1: Donald
0: you're
1: Trump.
0: In. You get that.
1: Ooh, God.
0: Jimmy, 5 video games.
2: Super Mario Brothers, Defender, Pac-Man, Ms. Pac-Man, Super Pac-Man, Spy Hunter.
0: I should have a problem
2: asteroids.
0: With that, but no, you got that right. Technically. Kelsey, 5 boy bands.
1: NSYNC, Backstreet Boys, One Direction, Jonas Brothers.
0: Damn!
2: O-Town, LFO.
1: Ow! That
0: Jimmy.
1: Was terrible.
2: Yeah.
0: 5 Morgan Wallen songs.
2: Oh,
1: no,
2: God.
1: Oh, no.
2: I almost graduated from middle school. I slept with my mom's best friend, who was also her sister.
1: Racist.
2: Toothbrush, what's that? How did he get in this restaurant? My truck is my wife. I think those are all his songs.
0: No. I wanted to go home today and do things. We're going to have a meeting. We're going to have a meeting.
2: About Morgan Wallen?
0: And, yeah.
2: Our format's
0: going to go, leader, he tests well. Well, so does AC/DC, dude. Okay.
1: I can't.
2: What, the defender of our format, Morgan Wallen?
1: I'll never survive that.
0: That was good.
1: That was good.
0: I don't know if we can do that every time, but okay.
1: Okay.
0: So now looking
2: I like
0: back
2: this
0: that
2: game,
0: we workshopped the
1: it's
0: bit,
1: fun,
0: shall we
1: yeah.
0: release it to the public in prime time?
2: Yeah.
0: All right.
1: That was stressful.
2: We're not going to do Morgan Wallen again. That was too tough.
0: No. But man, that was worth it. This is Dave and Jimmy.
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22: Good morning. Here's a look at what's happening. Sentencing is delayed for former Franklin County Sheriff's Deputy Jason Mead, originally scheduled for Tuesday the 16th. is now on the docket for June 30th. Meade was found guilty of reckless homicide in the fatal shooting of Casey Goodson Jr. in 2020. He faces up to a maximum of 3 years in prison. Prosecutors have asked for that sentence. Columbus police blaming parents after recent brawls involving hundreds of teens forced organizers to cancel the St. Catherine's Fun Fest in Bexley. Assistant Chief LaShawna Potts demanded parents take a more active role in supervising their kids, admitting law enforcement can't arrest their way out of the recent youth violence. President Trump says a peace deal with Iran could be signed as soon as this weekend. Speaking from the Oval Office Thursday, he said an official signing ceremony could take place perhaps in Europe, involving Vice President J.D. Vance and Iranian officials. I'm Scott Jennings.

0: Dave and Jimmy. This is Dave Kalin, Jimmy Jam, Kelsey Webb, our new employee, Olivia. And this is what we're going to do. We're going to try to purposely make Kelsey sad. Maybe you can be sad, too. These are single-person luxuries people in relationships no longer have. Maybe you're married with kids. You signed, hey, you went to the drive-thru. You asked for the Happy Meal and everything. They served
1: it up. I didn't
0: know
1: how it was going to taste, Dave. I didn't know it was going to taste so bad.
0: Okay. But there are some things you may remember from just being single. For example, well, Olivia's single too, so you can nod your head.
1: 20 in college and single.
0: For example, knowing that piece of chocolate cake you put in the fridge will be there the next day.
1: Yeah, ain't nobody gonna take your stuff.
0: Nope.
2: So true.
0: Knowing things will be exactly where you left them.
1: Or you could put things wherever you want.
0: Yes.
1: Every time I throw something down, I think, oh, my husband's going to trip over that shoe and then get mad at me, you know?
0: You don't have to discuss your plans with squat with anyone.
1: Oh.
0: I want to go out. Yes, I do. I don't want to go out. Yes, I do.
1: Back and forth. What are we going to do today? What are we going to eat now?
0: Do you like that freedom, Olivia?
2: Oh, yes.
0: It's
2: absolutely
0: great. Are you aware? Because I wasn't aware of my good fortune when I had it. I just took it for granted.
1: Do you know how lucky you are?
2: Yes. I mean, absolutely.
1: I lament to her all the time so that she knows that she should not have children for a very long time. You know?
0: Never having to compromise on anything. Decor style, colors, whatever that F you're wearing.
1: I know.
0: Just put it on. You go, okay, here we go.
1: I pick my outfits out according to what Jimmy's going to say. You know, like I'll put a jacket back because he's going to say, that looks like your Prince Michael Jackson jacket.
0: I won't say battered wife because battered wife is very harsh.
1: Right.
0: But you show some PTSD.
1: PTSD
0: signs.
1: Right.
0: Because, no, I made up my own.
1: Like the first time I wore a ponytail in here. Shower, you know? So then I'm like, I can never have a ponytail again.
0: Okay, back to being depressed about being married with kids. Being able to binge watch TV shows or any TV show without having to wait for someone else so you can watch it together or at all.
1: Oh, the smut all day long. I mean, you could put on Real Housewives, a marathon, sit there with no bra, in your underwear, on the couch with all the junk food. But that might not be good. Maybe you need someone to judge you. To be healthy.
0: Man, you got battered wife thing. Single person luxuries are what we're going over. I'll make it real simple. The full freedom to fart. Fart here, fart there. Walk down the hall, do some more.
1: Yeah, and just like your body, you have a human body and it gets disgusting and it smells and all that stuff. And when you're at home by yourself, it doesn't matter,
0: well,
1: man.
0: Exactly. Another one here, using the bathroom anytime I want for as long as I want.
1: Yes. I mean, you don't even have to brush your teeth.
0: I would recommend it.
1: Yes.
0: Being able to do absolutely nothing all weekend long without having to explain it to anyone.
1: Well, if you could clock off and have Friday through Sunday by yourself and just catch up on life instead of tend to your family, that would be nice.
0: Cooking a meal that lasts a few days. Mm-hmm. Hey, make a big pot of pasta and sauce and some meat and then throw it back in the fridge.
1: Olivia, do you ever cook?
2: Yes, I have chicken in my fridge right now that no one is touching.
0: And no one's going to touch.
2: Yeah, exactly.
0: Wait a minute, you have a roommate.
2: Yes, I do. I have roommates, but they're all vegetarian, so it works out in my favor.
0: Whoa. That's fantastic.
2: I know.
0: That's fantastic.
1: Wisely.
0: Hey, it's barbecued ribs night tonight. Anybody want some? No. Oh.
2: Exactly.
0: Starfishing the bed. It's yours. You just do what you
1: want.
0: It's
1: weird that,
0: roll over.
1: Don't we all just sleep on one side of the bed even when you're alone? Like, why don't we go to the
2: middle? I don't
1: know.
2: I feel like recently I haven't been. Now that I have back issues and stuff, I take advantage of the whole bed.
1: Okay.
0: This was on Ask Reddit, the single person luxuries. This guy just said, I just got home from work. I am pantsless, watching WWE Raw and eating double stuff Oreos.
2: You know what? Yeah.
1: Yeah.
0: And someone said, just being able to microwave a sweet potato. I don't know why that's a big deal. What's wrong with microwaving a sweet potato?
1: Oh, you get judged for that?
0: Maybe. Does it blow up? It don't blow up.
1: Mm-mm. I don't know. I mean, everything I do at home, I'm thinking, what's my husband going to say about this? Like, I feed the kids, all the decisions I make for them. But I have a friend who is divorced, and so he has 5 kids for like 3 days and then they leave, you know, and then he's all alone. And he said that it's such an extreme that when the kids leave, he has no purpose. He's lonely. It's silent and he doesn't know what to do with himself, you know? So, I mean, grass is always greener.
0: Yeah.
1: You know?
0: No, I agree.
1: Always.
0: I agree. Yes. I agree. the concept of my family, my kids, their kids, all of that. That was the project we started. Mm-hmm. We're seeing it through. It's fine.
1: And if I was single in an apartment right now eating Oreos, I mean, would I be happy?
0: You wouldn't be up. If you were in an apartment by yourself, you'd still be sleeping.
1: Oh, till two.
0: This is Dave and Jimmy.
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0: Dave and Jimmy with comedian Ian Bagg. B-A-double-G if you want to know more. This is a story we didn't see coming. It started with, hey, how did you meet your wife? And became monkey mania.
26: I met her through a friend I did a movie with. I did a movie called MVP2. I've done two chimpanzee movies. One's about one is about a chimpanzee playing hockey, and one is about a chimpanzee that was a snowboarder. The one that the MXP is on HBO right now. To be honest,
27: MXP
26: with you.
27: Or MVP?
26: MXP. MVP 2 is you can find on Netflix and stuff, but okay. It's on HBO right now. And one of the guys I did the movie with introduced me.
27: Did you work with a chimp? Like close with a chimp?
26: Yes. Yeah.
27: I don't know.
0: No, these days they animate the animals.
26: No.
0: Get not real chimp.
26: Not in the old days. Not in the old days. We let children deal with the animals.
27: What did you do with the chimp?
26: What did I do? Well, I'm pretty sure the movie described itself. A hockey playing chimp and a snowboarding chimp. I'm pretty sure what we know that we did with the chimp.
27: Did you?
26: Why do I know the mayor of Vancouver? Both filmed in Vancouver.
0: Oh, okay.
26: So, yes.
27: Wait, were you on the ice with the chimp at the same time?
26: Oh, yeah. It was awesome. I played hockey with a chimpanzee for 6 weeks.
27: Did he beat you?
26: No, he didn't beat me. But
0: he beat you against the boards? Steal your lunch?
26: When you first meet him, you have to go down on one knee, and you have to give him a hug, and that's when you find out how strong a chimpanzee is. You're like, whoa! Oh, really? He's got a grip on me. He's got the back of my head, and you're like, oh my goodness. This is what it feels like.
27: Yeah,
26: so he's got to hold of me, and you're like, oh, okay, he likes me. And then we had to do one scene where he pretended to beat my head into the ice. And what? I'm like, and we're doing it. And he's having, I'm like, well, hey guys, let's slow him down a little bit here. Because he's picking up the pace quite rapidly. I know I'm wearing a helmet, but I don't need CT off a movie.
0: Especially a chimp. Well, the other movie was?
26: MXP, Most Extreme Primate, where he was a snowboarder. And my friend all over there were like this. My favorite story off of that was they had a little person. They had a little person who subbed in for the chimpanzee.
0: On the hill.
26: On the hill. And the guy said he could snowboard. And it was only, he only had him for 24 hours, the guy, right? Because he said he could do this.
0: Right.
26: And the guy couldn't snowboard. So they tied a rope to his hand. And they were dragging him all over the mountain.
0: Oh, my God. And uninformed of what was going on. If you just saw this, it was like, what the hell are
26: they he's also dressed up like a chimpanzee.
0: Right. I'm saying,
27: and you're like, what the hell? They have a mask on and the arms.
26: Yeah,
27: and
26: yeah.
27: And they're dragging him.
26: But they're like, you're getting these snowboard done. This is how it's getting done. We're putting you behind a snowmobile. And we're dragging you
27: down a hill.
26: It was awesome.
27: Was it?
26: I came in for free that day.
27: Schistler Mountain, is that what it's called? What's the hill?
26: No, we weren't in Whistler. We were we were just Gross Mountain, not Gross Mountain. Seymour. We were at Seymour. Yeah,
27: all right.
26: Yeah, yeah, yeah.
27: Did you have to ski in the movie?
26: I had to ski, and I had a stunt double. And this is how this is the same director. They only fit the stunt double for the skis. So I'm wearing this guy's boots and his feet are 44s or something like that. I'm just like rocking back and forth in the skis. I'm like, here we go.
27: But you didn't have to go down the hill.
26: Yeah, I had to go down the hill and this stuff.
27: And the big giant skis that didn't fit you?
26: Yeah.
27: Oh.
26: But I didn't have to do the stunts.
27: Oh, all right.
0: But true.
26: I just had to go down the hill. I'm like, well, just doing the easy stuff.
0: So yeah, the guy dressed like the monkey doing the things.
26: Yeah, yeah, yeah.
0: But was there an actual monkey around for other shots?
26: Yeah.
0: Okay, well, I don't know. I've never been in a monkey movie, so I don't know.
26: First of all, he could skate. It was a different chimpanzee for, there was the same company, but one had sex. Couldn't have blondes in the stands because he would freak out and start chasing and start stripping off his equipment and just like going around.
27: And did he want to have sex with him or was he just mad at him?
26: No, he wasn't mad at him. He was happy with him.
27: He wanted to do it. He loves blondes.
26: Yeah. And the thing was, the trainers couldn't skate as well as the chimpanzee. So he'd get away. And we'd just be laughing because they made all these Air Bud movies too. These are the same people, right? So they would put us in these scenes and then they go keep it real and then they'd wheel a chimpanzee out on skates and all you're doing is like forgetting your acting because you're like, I'm playing hockey with a chimpanzee. I told you, Mr. Chen Wing, I would equal up to something. Who cares if I don't know biology?
0: All right.
27: That's great.
0: I never in a million years said Ian Bagg's coming in. We're going to spend a half hour on chimps and it's going to be delightful.
26: I love it. It's the best.
0: Thank you. IanBagg.com. And remember, two G's in the bag. And a lot of monkey mania there. This is Dave and Jimmy.

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1: Good morning, I'm Kelsey Webb, and here's what's happening on this Friday morning. Sentencing is delayed for former Franklin County Sheriff's Deputy Jason Mead as officials consider whether to pursue a retrial on the murder charge. It was originally scheduled for next Tuesday, but has been moved to June 30th. Mead was found guilty of reckless homicide in the shooting death of Casey Goodson Jr. in 2020. He faces up to 3 years in prison. A Delaware County pilot is dead after crashing a small plane into a home near Portsmouth yesterday. The 76-year-old was alone and had just taken off when the plane went down. There were two people in the house at the time, and they are okay, but the crash caused a fire that destroyed the home. Columbus police are blaming parents after recent fights involving hundreds of teens forced organizers to cancel a church festival in Bexley. The department is asking parents to take a more active role in supervising their kids. Hollywood Casino Columbus is hosting a hotel grand opening event tonight with an outdoor concert featuring Bret Michaels of Poison. A ribbon cutting for the roughly 200-room hotel was held yesterday. Also, the Columbus Arts Festival runs today through Sunday on the downtown riverfront. The U.S. kicks off World Cup play tonight against Paraguay in Los Angeles. And there's a big block party in Franklinton on Sunday to celebrate 614 Day, which is held every year on June 14th. Storm Team 4 meteorologist Ben Gelber says mostly sunny, cooler today in the low 80s. More sun, 86 tomorrow. Storms possible on Sunday. And that's what's happening on this Friday morning. I'm Kelsey Webb on the WNCI Morning Zoo.

0: Okay. Dave and Jimmy.
1: Hi, Jimmy.
0: What's happening?
1: Just us.
0: How you doing, Kels?
1: I'm well. How are you?
0: Good.
1: Good. What's good. New?
0: Nothing. Dave is out today.
1: Yes. Taking care of cats.
0: He's home taking care of his cats today.
1: His family's out of town, so he needs to hold down the fort.
0: Got to hold down the fort when the girls are out of town.
1: Yep, got a lot of responsibilities.
0: Which,
1: hey, we don't know what it's like in that house.
0: That's a horrible excuse.
1: Right.
0: But you don't need an excuse. He's been here 100 years. He wants a day off, take it, but don't tell us it's to watch cats.
1: Well, I asked.
0: I know.
1: She makes something up.
0: Yes.
1: I mean, who knows?
0: It's better than I'm staying home to watch cats.
1: Who knows? Maybe at 5 a.m. he has to feed 15 cats, and some of them are feral, and it's a hard experience. Who knows? You know, we don't know what it's like in that house. Have any of us been in there for decades?
0: I can't tell you the last time I was at that house.
1: Exactly.
0: Well, when was the last time you were in my house?
1: I guess.
0: Right?
1: Yeah.
0: When was the last time I was at your house?
1: A year ago? 2 years ago? One to 2 years. Not a decade.
0: That's true.
1: Yeah.
0: Been a good decade since but we do a lot more than he does.
1: Right.
0: You come over before a parade and stop by the house to get, we go up together, that kind of stuff.
1: Right, exactly. I invited you to a birthday party at my house.
0: Yeah, I've been to parties at your house.
1: He came to one, actually.
0: He did.
1: I couldn't believe it. Yeah. Oh, I know.
0: Well, anyway.
1: Okay.
0: So he got out of the house.
1: Yeah.
0: Once.
1: Mm-hmm.
0: Which is, I'm not just here to slam Dave, just fun, but that's like the best part of his Blue Jackets wanted me to be the, announcer story,
1: I'm
0: not going to do it because I can't pronounce the foreign names.
1: I mean, doubling down on that.
0: Could you imagine?
1: If
0: everybody on the team was named Bill Smith,
1: he would never.
0: He wouldn't leave the house.
1: He would never. He can't go to the grand opening of a putt-putt place that's 2 minutes from his house we were at.
0: I kind of envy that.
1: I know. We'll get there. No, you won't.
0: I don't want it.
1: You'll always
0: never
1: be hungry to live. I won't.
0: Oh.
1: Yeah. I'll be at home.
0: I
1: want to
0: get out
1: home.
0: All the time.
1: I like being bored, so.
0: All right, we can't kick that around. Dave's out today, but we got a lot of stuff going on. TJ Miller's coming in today.
1: Woo!
0: At least he's supposed to. Is he flying in? I will find out when he gets here.
1: They are set to come. I've heard from the Funny Bone already this morning.
0: Really?
1: Yeah.
0: They have a show last night?
1: Not TJ.
0: No?
1: Mm-mm.
0: Okay.
1: Yeah. Good morning. We will see you soon.
0: Good. We got to get moving, because I don't usually play this because I don't love it. But when I don't play it, I get so much crap for not playing it that I'll play it.

0: All right, celebrity birthdays today. Kendra Wilkinson.
1: What's she doing these days? Who's she doing these days?
0: I'm kidding. She dated an NFL guy after...
1: Yeah.
0: Hugh Hefner, Hank Basket.
1: Yeah. We had a kid, maybe.
0: Maybe.
1: Yeah.
0: Who else? Oh, Adriana Lima. Victoria's Secret model. She married an NBA player at one point. She was a virgin until marriage.
1: Oh, yeah.
0: Are we buying that?
1: Yes.
0: Good for her.
1: I don't know why she would make it up.
0: Well, why would you tell everybody? I don't know.
1: Right.
0: Oh, this person was a one-hit wonder, but it was a big one, and it was recently kind of remade by Lizzo. I'm a bitch, I'm a lover, I'm a child, I'm a mother, I'm a sinner, I'm a saint. Remember her?
1: Mm-hmm. Who is it? Meredith Brooks.
0: Yeah, you know what?
1: What?
0: I never thought she was hot.
1: Mm-hmm.
0: And as I'm looking at her in this video right now, I should have thought she was hot, and I still don't think she's hot. It's weird. It's a good song, though.
1: I mean, why would you think a strong-willed woman is hot?
0: That had nothing to do with it. I'm talking looks.
1: Non-feminists.
0: I met her once.
1: Did you?
0: Yeah, we had her at a Jingle Ball.
1: Was she a lover?
0: She was a lover.
1: No. Oh.
0: We had her at Jingle Ball with Bare Naked Ladies. Imagine that.
1: Whoa.
0: Pretty good.
1: That's a biggie.
0: Lineup, right?
1: I mean, we've had Rihanna at Jingle Ball and Katy Perry.
0: That insane.
1: And all of the people when they were just starting.
0: Yep. Bun E. Carlos. He's got a birthday today. He's 76. He's a Rock and Roll Hall of Famer.
1: Is he?
0: Drummer for Cheap Trick. You shouldn't know that.
1: No, I should not.
0: And this date in history, it's a biggie. It's a biggie. Today's the day. Let me give you a hint and see if you can figure out what it is. Today set the record for pizza sales. Even though it's the summer, even though it's not typically Super Bowl, you know?
1: It's not World Cup related?
0: No.
1: Nope.
0: Way off.
1: Pizza sales.
0: Of all time. I don't know if the record still holds. I think it does.
1: Can I have a hint?
0: It still is often talked about. It captivated the entire nation.
1: Uh-huh.
0: That's why everybody stayed home and ordered pizza.
1: Okay. Rocket launch.
0: In the realm. Something on TV, the whole nation stopped in its tracks and watched.
1: MASH. MASH finale.
0: OJ Simpson.
1: Oh, I should have known.
0: Yep. Well, this was the 32 years ago today that the murders happened.
1: Okay.
0: And I think that was the same day he got in the Bronco and ran away, wasn't it?
1: Maybe.
0: I think it was all on the same day.
1: I watched The Chase with my mom.
0: I did too.
1: I remember.
0: I watched it with your
1: vividly.
0: Mom.
1: Vividly.
0: He eventually, he was searching for the real killers, but then he went to jail for robbery and kidnapping. Then he got out and died.
1: Yep.
0: Yeah, he got out of jail to resume his search for the real killers,
1: mm-hmm.
0: and unfortunately never did. All right. That's enough garbage. We'll take a break here. Your chance to win, we got Starbucks, a bunch of gift cards later. And TJ Miller, the comedian, coming in and...

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0: Dave and Jimmy, what's happening? It is, what is the exact time? I didn't see on the computers over here. Oh, 6:22.
1: It's up there.
0: Yeah, it's not right on. Those analog clocks I don't trust.
1: Okay. What about your cell phone?
0: 6:23 in the morning. Dave's out today. We're pretty psyched in here, though, because we had a big star coming in.
1: Yeah, TJ Miller is huge.
0: Big
1: man.
0: Star. And he's huge physically. He's a big dude.
1: Yeah, big, tall man.
0: He'd kill me if we wrestled a
1: Oh, well, anyone would.
0: That's true.
1: You know?
0: All right.
1: Okay, don't forget that.
0: You're right, but he's coming in a little bit later, so we're pretty pumped up about that. But now, the news.
2: National news. President Trump says a peace deal with Iran could be signed as soon as this weekend. Also, the White House lawns octagon is ready for the big UFC
0: fight.
2: Yeah,
0: that's what's important.
2: Trump's 80th birthday bash on Sunday.
0: Is that really what he wants to do on his birthday?
2: He loves fights.
0: He does?
2: Yeah, he has hosted them, you know, for decades at all of his casinos.
0: Oh, you're right, the casinos.
2: And he likes to go, yep. Also, the numbers 8647 appeared etched in the grass near the Washington Monument yesterday, apparently created from dead or discolored grass. So someone...
0: They stole the Comey thing.
2: Yes, exactly.
0: Why would you do that? Because if you get busted doing that...
2: I know, because...
0: Now you're pretty much... obviously doing it, saying, let's kill the guy.
2: Right. 86 means get rid of.

0: Right.
1: And you're going to risk going to jail for that?
2: That's ridiculous. An anonymous tip to a group of volunteer searchers yesterday claimed that Nancy Guthrie was buried south of the border in an unmarked grave in Mexico. So that group went through all of the graves, did not find her. There's 25 unmarked graves. You've been saying Mexico this entire time.
1: Dead in Mexico the whole time.
2: I know. Arizona, right by Mexico. U.S. kicks off World Cup play tonight against Paraguay in Los Angeles, 9 p.m. You can watch it in English on Fox and in Spanish
1: Peacock. I say I have no interest in it because I don't like soccer, and I don't yet. I think I'll watch it. Team USA?
2: Why not put it on, man?
1: No, I won't watch. I'll be at Brett Michaels.
2: Oh, yeah. You're going to be at Brett Michaels tonight.
1: That's right.
2: The opening of the casino.
1: Hotel.
2: I mean, yeah, the hotel at the casino.
1: Yeah. Casino never closes.
2: Okay, and golf champ Phil Mickelson.
1: It's like heaven. Just goes on and on and on for eternity, eternity, eternity.
2: Hell.
1: It was because
2: you're sinning.
1: The way I gambled yesterday. Yeah. It's not a sin. Anyway, go ahead.
2: Phil Mickelson kicked out of the San Diego Golf Club where he's been a longtime member over allegations. He made unwanted physical advances toward a female employee. They took him off the course while he was playing.
1: Unreal.
2: Oh, that's terrible.
1: Well, it's allegations.
2: Yeah. And of course,
1: I'm surprised they yank him off the course for allegations.
2: That's weird. Maybe they really trust this woman and she comes up and says, this is just what happened and
1: proof.
2: It was disturbing. I don't know.
1: Really hard to believe, isn't it? He's a pretty good family guy.
2: He's been taking months off to address a personal matter.
1: Oh, crap. That's never good.
2: They say it's a family health matter, but a lot of people don't believe that. So, who knows?
1: All right. Thank you, Kelsey. Today's a National Superman Day. Correct, Amundo?
2: You got it.
1: So let's listen to Jordan Rubin. He's a comedian talking about Superman. He has to say about it, but here we go.
3: I love superhero movies. I saw that Superman Returns. I don't want to ruin it, but he returns. And there's a scene in Superman Returns where Superman gets shot in the face at point blank range. The bullet bounces off his eye. The guy sitting next to me in the theater goes, yeah, right. Like, that's where it all came apart for him, right? Like, he's sitting there the whole movie like, I could see this guy flying around. And I could see him being from Krypton. A bullet off the eye? No way. Come on.
1: I'm the same way.
3: You ain't fooling me, Hollywood.
1: I'm the same way. I want just a little bit of realism in my fakeism.
2: I know, it's tough for me. And that end of the world stuff, too.
1: That's why we don't like...
2: But you liked the zombie show. What was that?
1: Barely, because a girl I was dating liked it.
2: Oh,
1: so
2: okay.
1: I faked it.
2: Got it.
1: All right, enjoy this song. Harry Styles.

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19: Good morning. I'm Kelsey Webb, and here's what's happening on this Friday morning. Sentencing is delayed for former Franklin County Sheriff's Deputy Jason Mead as officials consider whether to pursue a retrial on the murder charge. It was originally scheduled for next Tuesday, but has been moved to June 30th. Mead was found guilty of reckless homicide in the shooting death of Casey Goodson Jr. in 2020. He faces up to 3 years in prison. A Delaware County pilot is dead after crashing a small plane into a home near Portsmouth yesterday. The 76-year-old was alone and had just taken off when the plane went down. There were two people in the house at the time, and they are okay, but the crash caused a fire that destroyed the home. Columbus police are blaming parents after recent fights involving hundreds of teens forced organizers to cancel a church festival in Bexley. The department is asking parents to take a more active role in supervising their kids. Hollywood Casino Columbus is hosting a hotel grand opening event tonight with an outdoor concert featuring Bret Michaels of Poison. A ribbon cutting for the roughly 200-room hotel was held yesterday. Also, the Columbus Arts Festival runs today through Sunday on the downtown riverfront. The U.S. kicks off World Cup play tonight against Paraguay in Los Angeles. And there's a big block party in Franklinton on Sunday to celebrate 614 Day, which is held every year on June 14th. Storm Team 4 meteorologist Ben Gelber says mostly sunny, cooler today in the low 80s. More sun, 86 tomorrow. Storms possible on Sunday. And that's what's happening on this Friday morning. I'm Kelsey Webb on the WNCI Morning Zoo.
20: Dave and Jimmy, what's going on, kids? Oh, we got to stop everything for this.
21: I think we do. Yeah, it's pretty big.
20: As we look outside,
21: it's a big one.
22: Oh my god! Oh my god! Oh my god! Woo! Oh wow! Woo! Yeah! Oh my god, look at that. It's starting to even look like a triple rainbow.
20: This is a double rainbow guy.
22: All the way. Double rainbow. Oh my god. It's a double rainbow all the way. Whoa, that's so intense. Whoa.
20: That's our double rainbow guy. Why are we playing that?
21: Because there's a gorgeous... Well, 2 minutes ago, there was a gorgeous right. double rainbow all the way, like the biggest ever. I mean, just cool. I mean, full.
20: Your husband sent you the best picture of
21: it. Oh, my gosh. I mean, it's like you could go find the pot of gold. It went all the way to the bottom.
20: And what did your son say? Well, what was the text?
21: Yeah, so my husband said, best rainbow ever, double rainbow.
20: Double rainbow ever.
21: Yep. And he said, I just told Kip, and he said, who cares?
20: I love it. I love it. Kip, you're right on the money, buddy. You are right on the money. Hey, Kip, check out the double rainbow.
21: Who cares? Who cares?
20: I love
21: it. Busy eating waffles.
20: Yeah.
21: Yeah.
20: Well, good for him, man. All right. It is New Music Friday.
21: What's going on? Wait. There's a lot going on. A
20: lot of new music out.
21: Yeah.
20: You want to hear it?
21: Please.
20: All right. We're going to start with Olivia Rodrigo released her whole album last night.
21: Oh, my God.
20: This one's called Stupid Song. I don't know if it's any good or not. We shall hear. Here we go.

0: say.
1: Not bad.
0: I like it.
1: You know she's deaf in one ear?
0: I just found that out.
1: It just came out, yeah.
0: Whoa.
1: I know.
0: How does that work?
1: Well, what?
0: It doesn't work.
1: What? Exactly. Bebe Rexha released a new song. It's probably going to be meh, like everything else she releases. Mm. Best so far today.
0: Yeah.
1: Of those two by a mile.
0: Absolutely.
1: My God, if that would have been Olivia Rodrigo or Taylor Swift, if Taylor Swift would have released this. People's heads would have exploded, right?
0: I don't understand how they could be so unaware of what works.
1: Am I right?
0: Yes. Yes.
1: If this was Taylor Swift. Oh my God, it'd be the biggest song of the year.
0: I mean,
1: that was really good.
0: Yeah, it was. Wait, I have a question.
1: Ask me and I'll answer.
0: What about Rebecca Black's new song, Speakerphone?
1: Well, thank you for asking. And later I'll play it for you.
0: Okay, because I'm excited.
1: I know. Why don't I have it here?
0: I don't know.
1: BTS, they got a new one. Who cares? They release the same song every week. They release a new one every week and they all sound the same. Am I right?
0: Yes.
1: And they never get radio play.
0: Yeah.
1: Sorry, BTS. I mean, that was okay, too. That wasn't horrible.
0: It's fine, yeah.
1: Yeah, and this one is Benson Boone. You love him. He's got a new song. You know what he's having?
0: The time of his life?
1: Time of his life, that guy. Just wants you to be there for the time of his life.
0: Mystical Dude, Magical was so good, though.
1: That was
0: it?
1: Good. All his stuff's pretty good, right?
0: Oh, yeah, for sure. So talented.
1: All right, they tell us not to do this in radio.
0: What?
1: Pull up something
0: that you have not listened to?
1: No, pull up something, like take the time to type something in and pull it up, but we're doing it anyway because we have to hear Speakerphone by Rebecca Black. Do
0: Rebecca
1: we not?
0: Rebecca Black. Yes, please.
1: All right, here we go. Now, I don't know. I'm on Dave's computer today because he's out.
0: Yeah.
1: I don't know if he has, like, pays for the expensive one like I did. No, here we go. Where there's no commercials.
0: Mm-hmm.
1: This is it.
2: Performers in the age of the exhibitionist.
1: All right, I got to go in case I've got to scoot into in case she drops it. Please don't cuss. You know what? I'm gonna preview that later.
0: Okay, that's a good idea.
1: Because as I'm sitting here playing this, I'm like, if she cusses, I'm not even sure I know the right button to push when there's a...
0: No, we don't.
1: We have a dump button in here.
0: Mm-hmm. It's somewhere over there.
1: Yeah,
0: one of those,
1: sure, I know where it is.
0: Buttons. Oh, one of those three. Does it say dump?
1: Yeah, it says dump.
0: Okay.
1: So should I play Rebecca Black? She won't cuss. Well, or is she trying to be a bad girl?
0: Who knows? She was like 15 before and she's
1: in a freaking
0: 40 now.
1: Swimsuit in this video with tattoos on her leg.
0: No way.
1: Yes, our little girl growed up.
0: Tat?
1: Our little girl growed up. She's all grows up now.
0: Oh, I listen to Friday still every Friday with my daughter.
1: Oh,
0: so
1: does she like it?
0: I told her last night, guess what? RB Rebecca Black is coming out with a new song called Speakerphone.
1: All right, we're taking a chance and we're playing it.
0: Okay.
1: This is for Kelsey's daughter.
0: Thank you.
1: All right.

0: She's trisexual.
1: She's trisexual?
0: Yeah.
1: And extra curious?
0: She'll try anything.
1: Oh my gosh, a lot has happened since we last heard her trying to pick which seat to sit in.
0: That sounded like a terrible song was the only problem.
1: Yeah,
0: it sounded like
1: bad.
0: Worse than AI would have made.
1: If she would have come out with some stupid song that had terrible lyrics that were super funny.
0: That's not what she wants to do. She wants to be a legitimate artist, Kelsey.
1: She has to be sexy and hot.
0: Yes.
1: I get it.
0: And trisexual.
1: Yeah.
0: Okay.
1: Try.
0: She'll try it all.
1: Is that a thing? Trisexual?
0: I think I wouldn't hear the next line.
1: Try it all. Okay, I get
0: maybe.
1: It.
0: Maybe. I have no idea. So.
1: Okay.
0: All right. We'll take a quick break here. We come back. Top of the hour, TJ Miller's coming in. Next, Kelsey, you got what's your best story?
1: Let's see, tan maxing. So now we don't care about skin cancer anymore.
0: We don't?
1: No. Now we're on social media trying to get as dark as possible. And no sunscreen at all.
0: What?
1: Burn first. It's just everything
0: horrible.
1: We have not, we've been taught not to do. Tan maxing.
0: I don't like it.
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0: Dave and Jimmy, what the hell's going on over there? Oh, God. What am I doing? I'm just pressing. I'm starting everything at once. God. All right. Getting things set up. How
1: okay,
0: you guys doing?
1: Yeah, here we are. Well, TJ Miller just walked in, and we're all flustered. I am, at
0: well,
1: least.
0: Well, he caught us. Man, you're 7 minutes early. You're not allowed to do
1: Why
0: that
1: Why are you
0: to
1: so
0: us.
1: Early?
21: Is that true? Because I just had... Yeah, it was a tough travel day. Let's put it that way.
0: Okay. Are you just getting into town?
21: Yeah, my flight got canceled yesterday.
1: No.
21: Since you didn't ask. Uh-huh. Flight got canceled, and then it was like, you're coming in 9:30 a.m. on Friday, so today. I wasn't going to allow that to happen.
1: Oh,
0: good
1: my
0: man.
1: Gosh.
0: We appreciate that.
1: You couldn't miss our show. Yeah. Dave's out today, so we have Jimmy running the board. Yeah. It's a treat.
21: It's a treat.
1: Yeah. I know.
21: And then my travel agent's a real bad, and so she got me a flight at like 8 last night, aww, and that was delayed to 9:30. And then we got on the flight, and they were like, guys, we're not going to make it unless we taxi out here and stay in line, and that's going to take a half an hour. So I got in last night at like 1:30, 1:45 a.m.
1: Oh, you poor thing.
21: And then it's not super far, but it's like far enough from that I went to sleep at like 3 last night. And it's just wild to come and do radio. Dustin was like, do you want coffee? I was like, I haven't really gone to sleep. I don't need morning coffee when this is still nighttime.
0: Beer.
21: Yeah, right. Oh, goodness. Some fake wine from the parlor pantry. But yeah, I mean, it's tough. It is tough to get in at a time of night where not even that is available. You can't even get alcohol. The only thing to do is
0: go to bed.
21: The driver was so funny. He's like, I said, what's a fun place to go in town? Germantown. I know it's great. Where else?
0: German
21: this
0: Village.
21: This guy is African. He goes, what is it?
0: German Village.
21: German Village. Mm-hmm. I go, German Village is great, right? He goes, yeah. He's sort of, what are you into? And this African guy. And I was like, just fun stuff. Like, what kind of fun stuff? And he immediately started listing off the strip clubs.
0: No.
21: He was like, there's Gold Club. There's Pixie Six. There's...
1: Well, that's what's open.
21: There's sirens. There's yeah. He kind of was like, "Where do you?" But I sort of said I'm here for the weekend, so he just got into it and was like, "There are a lot of places to see naked women. You can go right now.
0: Oh my god!
21: And I will get out of the cab and hang out there with you in there until 5 in the morning. I'll take you straight to radio. I said, I have a friend, Dustin, who manages the and he said he wanted to take me, and I want to go with him.
0: It is funny so, when you're single, like when the cab driver sees a single guy and you're in another city, they just assume.
21: Yeah, that's where
0: you want to go to strip club. Like, what?
1: Well, it is the middle of the night. What are you going to, where are you going to go?
21: I mean, to the home, to bed, to get ready.
1: Right.
0: International House of Pancakes.
1: Oh, you could do that. I have.
0: 24-hour pancake place.
1: Walmart.
0: That'd be funny. Oh, I want to go to Walmart.
21: Just get some pancakes to go to Walmart.
1: I love Walmart.
21: Eat them in the DVD section. In the DVD aisle.
1: Well, we're very glad for your sacrifice.
21: Well, I'm glad to be here. I'm excited to be in Columbus because it's one of the great, great clubs. And I don't say that everywhere.
1: Really? Are you
21: some
1: sure?
21: Place, yeah, some places they just go, this is a trash heap.
1: Mm-hmm.
0: What's the place in LA on the Sunset Strip?
21: There's the Comedy Store, and then there's Laugh Factory, and I play the Factory. I'm a Factory comic.
0: Which one did Pauly Shore
21: like
0: come on?
21: Kevin Hart and Tiffany Haddish and Tony Rock.
1: Oh, okay.
21: So all of the great black comedians and then me.
0: Then you.
21: And TJ Miller. I'm working on Kaiko's like this.
0: At the Laugh Factory?
21: Laugh Factory. But Pauly Shore's club is the Comedy Store. That's kind of the world famous one right now.
0: Where's the one? We're walking down Sunset Strip because we're world travelers.
21: Mm-hmm. Of course.
0: And the two of us were walking down Sunset Strip and we walked past one of those two. Mm-hmm, they're both on Sunset?
21: Yeah, they're both on Sunset.
0: And
21: they're pretty close to each other.
0: All right. And there's a dude standing out front having a smoke. And we go walking by and he goes, hey, Kelsey.
1: Yeah.
0: And she's like, yeah?
1: I said, Tony Hinchcliffe. Do you know him?
21: Oh, my gosh.
1: I went to high school with him.
21: Yeah, kind of. No way.
1: Yes.
21: Are you serious?
1: Yes. And he was like, so he was a freshman. I was a senior.
21: Where was this?
1: Youngstown, Ohio.
21: Wow.
1: Yeah. Private school, but that's only because the public school option was terrible. So he was a freshman.
21: Also, you were wealthy.
1: No,
0: oh, she was. She's
1: no, I wasn't.
0: Came from poverty.
1: I came from the ghetto.
21: Really?
1: So
21: did Tony?
1: Yes, he did too.
0: Did really? He
1: was a single mom. Father left him. He started doing comedy to sort of impress his dad and get his dad's attention. From what I read, but anyway,
21: yeah, that makes sense. That's why Tiffany Haddish did it.
1: Oh. Well, when he was a freshman, I was a senior, and he was the class clown. And he would randomly come to my locker after school, take me by the hand, and walk me to my car holding my hand for no good reason. And I would let him because it was funny.
21: This was in high school?
1: Yeah. Freshman, senior.
21: Wow.
1: And
0: he gave it a shot, that nerd.
1: Oh, my God. He was so funny and small and dorky and... Look what happened. I can't believe it.
0: But we were walking outside the comedy
21: club,
0: and he calls her over. Hey, Kelsey.
1: Yeah.
0: Yeah, and I'd never heard of him in my life. I'm like, who the hell was that? We talked to the guy for a half hour. He's still hitting on her.
21: That's really funny. He's like, so, Kelsey, where's your car?
0: Yeah.
21: Here, take my hand. I'll bring you to your Prius.
0: We got to take a break for news here. We'll come back. TJ Miller, comedy. Wait, what's on sale? We have tickets to sell still?
2: Tonight and tomorrow.
0: Tonight and tomorrow night. Funny Bone. Go see him. Ah, I played the wrong damn thing. All right, go see him.
21: So funny that he's like not usually on the board.
0: I know. You go here.
21: It kind of makes it better. I wish somebody always did know what they were doing.

0: Got a lane blocked on 270 North at 33 down on the southeast side off a new fender bender. Careful up from Alum Creek Drive. 33 westbound, heavier coming out of Fairfield County. Another accident seen tying up Main Street in both directions east of Wagoner Road. You want to think about Palmer Road as a detour, but plan on some extra time here. I'm Johnny Hill from the Total Traffic Center.
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2: Good morning. I'm Kelsey Webb, and here's what's happening on this Friday morning. Sentencing is delayed for former Franklin County Sheriff's Deputy Jason Mead as officials consider whether to pursue a retrial on the murder charge. It was originally scheduled for next Tuesday, but has been moved to June 30th. Mead was found guilty of reckless homicide in the shooting death of Casey Goodson Jr. in 2020. He faces up to 3 years in prison. A Delaware County pilot is dead after crashing a small plane into a home near Portsmouth yesterday. The 76-year-old was alone and had just taken off when the plane went down. There were two people in the house at the time, and they are okay, but the crash caused a fire that destroyed the home. Hollywood Casino Columbus is hosting a hotel grand opening event tonight with an outdoor concert featuring Bret Michaels of Poison. Also, the Columbus Arts Festival runs today through Sunday on the downtown riverfront, and there's a big block party in Franklinton on Sunday to celebrate 614 Day, which is held every year on June 14th. Storm Team 4 meteorologist Ben Gelber says mostly sunny, cooler today in the low 80s. More sun, 86 tomorrow. Storms possible on Sunday. And that's what's happening on this Friday morning. I'm Kelsey Webb on the WNCI Morning Zoo.
3: So for me,
4: there we go. David, Jimmy, what's going on? Kaylin is out today, which we're fine with that. Because we have TJ Miller in. TJ, we're going to just do celebrity news here. That's cool with you.
3: I can't wait.
4: Kicks around a few stories.
3: I know. So I'm on only 3 hours sleep because I had to get here for celebrity news.
4: You're going to get a good nap today, aren't you?
5: Are you?
3: What?
5: Will you take a good nap today?
3: Ooh, I'll do some of that old school Columbus cocaine.
5: Oh.
3: Stay up all night long.
4: Okay. We're known for that.
3: We get in German Village.
5: German Village isn't...
4: It's not the hot spot.
5: It's not the hot spot, sorry.
3: I just love those two restaurants.
5: Nice. Oh, where?
3: What is it, Schmidt's?
5: Yeah.
3: Yeah, I like that one and then the other one.
5: Yeah.
3: I like German food a lot, and you can't really get it anywhere.
5: Oh, well, that makes sense then.
4: The hot spot is Short North. That's where all the bars.
3: Oh, yeah, you know what? That guy said that.
5: Arena District. We've got the Columbus Arts Festival this weekend.
3: Oh, I like that. And you guys have a good art museum, as I recall.
4: We've never been there.
5: I've been like once. It was pretty boring. I mean, it was amazing.
4: I was there once for Dave's daughter's wedding.
5: Yes.
4: That was it.
5: Oh, yeah.
3: You didn't even look around. You're like,
4: I was playing back then. What was the Pikachu game that was big?
5: Pokemon Go.
4: Pokemon Go. I was playing that the whole wedding, just sitting in the thing.
3: Really?
4: Weddings are boring, right?
5: He hates weddings.
3: I hate really?
5: Yeah.
4: All right, let's
3: go. I think they're pretty fun.
5: He doesn't like
3: free
5: love.
3: Drinks. Oh, yeah, really? You're against love?
5: Uh-huh.
4: Oh, it's all right.
5: Yeah, he likes hate.
4: I like the receptions. I just don't like sitting through the ceremony. That just bores
5: it's
4: me
5: so
4: to
5: hard
4: tears.
5: To be sitting at a ceremony for 20 minutes.
4: Yes.
5: This huge event in someone's life.
4: And
5: you
4: I'm
5: can't
4: Greek.
5: Honor it.
4: Ours are an hour.
5: Oh, I remember.
3: Yeah, that's what I was going to say, is it depends on how long the ceremony is.
4: The
3: I like that you go to one, they're like, it's 5 minutes, it's a shotgun wedding, and it's party time for 7 hours. Yeah,
4: but
3: I just like
4: the
3: drinking. And how often are people dancing?
5: Yeah.
3: People don't really dance.
5: You don't think? Oh, I mean,
3: not as a communal thing. Yeah, but like...
4: Forced it away.
3: How often do you know everybody at the place or know a lot of people and then everyone's dancing?
5: Mm-hmm.
3: It's fun to go to weddings where you don't... Like, I went to a Chinese wedding, but like a real Chinese wedding because my wife's best friend is Chinese and she took us. And it is the... First of all... Fireworks indoors.
4: No.
3: Why not?
4: They have pyro in the wedding.
3: Danger zone. They don't care. And here's the weirdest part. It's so money focused in that culture.
5: Mm-hmm.
3: So people at one point go up to the bride and groom and give them money. And then they announce how much money those people gave. So they'll go up and they'll go, $3,000 for Mr. Young and his wife for the... Somebody else will come up and it's $5,000. Then you feel weird when someone's like, $750, which is a lot of money, but they're kind of like, pick it up. And then the parents went up to their kids and gave them $350,000.
5: No.
4: At the wedding you're at.
3: Yeah. No. And I'm like, what? And Lily explained that when you're Chinese and you start working when you're young, you give all the money to your parents. And then they keep, like, paying for your... She's like, yep. And so they kind of collect the money, and then they give it to you on your wedding day. They're sort of a savings account, but you get it all at once, and then you go, and now they have, like, a down payment for a house in Long Island, or they can start a family if they ever had it. So it's very interesting culturally in that sense. And then... Because in their world, they believe if you give someone money, it's good luck, and that money will come back to you somewhere else.
4: Those kids must... Go ahead.
3: And so, if you go to the wedding, you get money.
4: The crowd does, too?
3: Yes.
5: What?
3: You're so funny. You're like me. A group of people is a crowd. So the audience also gets money. No, they give you money. So we received $50 cash. To go to the wedding, and it's all free food, and then cheap wine. Oh my God. They're like, here's $50, but you're not going to want to drink this.
4: Oh my God.
3: And of course I did.
5: Yeah.
3: But isn't that wild?
4: Yes.
3: And then you're supposed to take the money and spend it on something or give it to someone else to sort of continue that chain
5: karma.
3: Of good fortune.
4: I would have done that.
3: And then where you would have blown that right away at
4: some good
3: Sirens
4: wine.
3: At Columbus, Ohio.
4: I've been to Sirens.
3: 5 a.m. every month. And so you take the money. It's just like in the Chinese New Year, you get like $50 or money, and then you put it under your pillow, and you keep it under there until you spend it. Some people keep it the entire year for good luck. So it's a lot of luck stuff. But man, when they set off fireworks indoors, I loved it. But it's very rare that I am looking around being like, are you guys all right with this?
4: Am I the only one worried?
3: Remember that nightclub in Denmark or something? Because it was not like little snapper pops. It was full fountains of fireworks indoors, basically coming very close to the ceiling.
4: What a fun wedding, though. Dude, all that stuff is fun.
3: It was very fun. It was the Chinese part felt a little long, like the vows and everything.
4: Yeah. Uh-huh.
3: But I think that's because I don't speak Chinese.
5: Mandarin.
3: So, right, I speak Catalan, but Cantonese. Catalan is a Spanish dialect in Barcelona. Guys, I went to school at the private school.
5: Did you? Because you're
3: in
5: rich.
3: In Columbus, Ohio. Yeah, that's exactly right.
5: No,
3: I came
5: Academy.
3: From poverty. My father was Tony Hinchcliffe. He left me at a very early point, and all I could do was be with his mother having intercourse. So I... No, but it was, yeah, so that wedding, I think you would have liked.
4: That's insane. Well, to get $350, they must have raised a lot of money. Well, Chinese kids, they put them to work.
3: Yes, that's what I kind of,
4: I thought in China.
3: That, and you think it, and you're like, is that like sort of not okay to think or something in woke culture? I'm going, no, they work. That's like their
5: thing.
3: Whole thing.
5: Yeah.
3: And that's what Lily's like. Lily will get up at 5 a.m., run, do the gym, go do like 10 hours at the salon that she owns, that she rents in Greenwich Village, that she rents out to other, like, and then she'll work until 8 p.m. and then she'll go to sleep at like 9 p.m. She'll party with us a little bit sometimes, but she'll go to sleep at night. And then because she works so hard and makes so much money, she will fly to Paris, France, and stay there for 48 hours and then fly back.
4: Oh, God.
3: So they're... You know, she's pretty...
4: This is your wife's friend?
3: Yeah. So she's a crazy hard worker. So I think that's what happens. These kids start working at a really early age.
4: So they get $350,000 when they get married.
5: Wow.
3: Yeah, and I think it's not all their $350,000, but I bet they raise $250,000 of it, and then the parents' gift to their kids is like $100,000.
4: Still, raise $250,000 by the time they get married?
5: Unreal.
4: That's insane.
3: But they start working at like... Age 8.
4: I know.
3: Something.
4: Well, it's funny. I feel bad. Sometimes I go into Chinese restaurants and the kids are behind the counter working. I don't ask.
3: Yeah, that's what I'm saying. And I think that in any capacity, especially in that community, there's probably a lot of work and they give it to the people in their community.
4: Money's a big deal. Were you on the show when I got married?
5: Yes.
4: All right.
5: I was there.
4: This is 2005, and we had a friend of the show who's owned
3: I wore my best ball gown, hoping that you would remember
4: she
3: me.
4: She did. But he owned a Chinese restaurant. You remember this? And he came in the day before my wedding to our studio and handed me an envelope for my wedding. I love the guy, but he wasn't invited to the wedding, right? Wasn't even invited to the wedding. And I just know him from going to his restaurant and stuff. Came in, gave me an envelope, $800.
3: Really?
4: Eight is lucky in the Chinese culture. Eight is their big number.
5: Wow.
4: And as a matter of fact, I go to the casino.
5: Uh-huh.
3: And blow it right after that?
4: No. But I go to the casino. I play these games. And then the grand jackpot, it stops when it gets to $18,888.88. just because all the eights. The Chinese believe eights are the lucky number. So he gave me $800 for the wedding.
5: Wow.
4: I wish I had more Chinese friends.
3: Maybe that's why Kate's friend Lily, Kate's lucky number is eight. And so her name is sometimes spelled K-8. So maybe it's good luck to be friends with her.
4: Does she spell, she spell her name like that? What? You live in New York.
3: What?
4: You live in New York?
3: Yeah. I live in New York City.
4: Are you
3: and
4: a Knicks
3: fan?
4: This
3: is in Chinatown. The wedding was... I mean, the New York City is a Knicks fan right now. And, like, the city itself has become a Knicks fan. And I saw the last game. I was in a restaurant, a very, like... It's not hoity-toity, but it's the most difficult reservation in New York City. So you don't, you're like still like Tony Hinchcliffe?
4: Tony, what's the restaurant called?
3: Four Charles Prime Rib, and it's amazing.
5: Huh. Right.
3: And so I was there with like it was a business meeting hangout thing, and the Knicks. Everyone in there was kind of pretending like we'll hear what the Knicks. You're not going to watch the game. We'll hear what it is because it's so hard to get in the restaurant. And then once everybody found out that it was like by 4 points or something. All the phones came out. It was complete silence. And then on that last play, everybody's, I mean, it is really this moment of like, oh my God. And then.
4: I can't say anymore.
3: Okay.
4: I can't dump anymore. Dump twice. That thing sounds weird when you're listening.
3: It is so rare that I ever even begin
4: to. And then you do it when I'm in here.
3: Yeah, exactly.
4: And I'm not even sure what button to hit.
3: Only
4: to stop
3: that's
4: it.
3: What I was told. And, and everyone was just like, oh no. And then they made it. It was so funny. The entire restaurant was like, yeah. And I just went insane. And the whole city just went completely nuts. And I think New York right now needs something like this. There's nothing really unifying in New York. Mom Donnie got elected, and that kind of was a big split thing. And then now what's happening with it is kind of not a disappointment, but it's sort of back to... So the city itself is... And Manhattan is like so expensive, and it's cost prohibitive to most people in New York City, but there's this moment right now where, like, if the Knicks, they haven't won since I think 1973. Yeah. And if this happens, like, it'll be such a huge deal for New York. So everybody's on the same page right now. And
5: that's nice.
3: I just want them to win so much because I think really New York needs it. And if we don't win, then it'll be sort of, it'll be a bummer. It'll feel like business, you know, it'll be back to like, all right, well, next year type thing.
4: So well, really if you guys lose now after being up 3-1, it's going to suck for you.
3: Well, I think it's going to happen.
4: I think it'll has to happen. People are really down on Taylor Swift. That's going to be my top story.
5: Mm-hmm.
3: Yeah, tell me.
4: Well, she was courtside. I don't know if you saw that or not for the last game. She was there with the, is it Haim?
5: I guess it's Haim.
4: Haim sisters.
5: Yeah.
4: She was courtside, right? And she's wearing a shirt that says Stevie Nicks with a K, and then the other girl's wearing one that says Nicole.
5: Nicole Kidman.
4: They all did play on the words Nicks, right? And they sat courtside, and you know Taylor always has to be a center of attention. She's jumping up, going crazy. And everybody's like, "You're not even a Knicks fan. You're from Pennsylvania. You have a place in New York.
5: She's lived in New York for years.
4: She's never ever shown she was a Knicks fan. And people are saying she's a poser." That she was there, and I think so too.
5: And how many times have we done the same thing when we're in another city?
4: Nobody pays attention to us.
5: Oh,
4: she wanted the whole world to see her.
3: It is funny that she does have a. We just went to the like cool cocktail bar that's next to where she lives. She does have a residence there, and everybody knows where it is. And there's always teeny boppers. Yeah, kind of. More actually in our neighborhood, it's like kind of Greenwich Village. A little bit south
4: of
3: that.
4: Wait, save the story 1 second, all right? We got to take a quick break. I'm sorry. We're going to come back.
3: You're doing a great job.
4: Thank you.
3: More Nobody's saying it.
4: More TJ, they never do. More TJ Miller.
3: I don't think you dumped any of those F words.
4: More TJ Miller out there. And less cussing when we come back.
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14: Eczema is unpredictable, but you can flare less with Ebglyss, a once-monthly treatment for moderate to severe eczema. 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And most of those people maintain skin that's still more clear at 1 year with monthly dosing.
15: Ebglyss, lebrikizumab, LBKZ, a 250 milligram per 2 milliliter injection, is a prescription medicine used to treat adults and children 12 years of age and older who weigh at least 88 pounds or 40 kilograms with moderate to severe eczema, also called atopic dermatitis, that is not well controlled with prescription therapies used on the skin or topicals, or who cannot use topical therapies. Ebglyss can be used with or without topical corticosteroids. Don't use it.
16: Mad. You angry. 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

0: Dave and Jimmy. Oh, man. It's going to be a tough one today. What's going on? Kaylin's out. TJ Miller is in the studio.
1: We're just in the building.
0: Yep.
1: Mm-hmm. Near the place that used to be a light, and now it's open wiring and outlets.
0: Yeah, our studio's not looking so good today, is it?
2: No.
1: I'm loving it.
2: They redid our entire building, but not the studios.
0: No.
2: It's kind of odd.
1: You're so fashionable for
2: Me?
1: A morning on the radio.
2: Aw, that's so nice of you.
1: I think that's interesting. Who dresses up for radio and just comes in, like, pajamas, slacks?
0: Well, we kind of insist the women on the show dress nice so we can wear t-shirts and baseball hats.
1: Ohio's a very progressive city, I said. Ohio's one of the most progressive cities.
2: For sure. But also, there's social media now. And, like, I'm going to get a picture with you today that will live on in history, you know?
1: I can see that.
2: And I want to look nice for that.
1: Well,
2: you know?
1: It's really, really nice.
2: It's really about ego.
1: What time do you wake up?
2: I get up at 3:30.
1: See, even that, I'm kind of like, wow.
0: Yeah, not worth it.
1: Just try and get dressed. I slept in this clothing.
2: Good. That's
1: and
2: smart.
1: Underneath of it is my clothing for tonight. I just rip it off.
0: Now, you're a fashionable dude. You have different specs every time we see you.
1: Fairly often. These are amber colored because they help abate mania, which is one of the side effects of my brain surgery.
0: Oh, that's right. You had brain surgery.
1: Now the context changes the glasses completely.
0: Yeah.
2: Wait.
0: What's mania? What is mania?
1: It's when you know bipolar disorder?
0: Yeah.
2: Jimmy doesn't really know mental stuff, yeah.
1: And then mania?
0: Mm-hmm. I don't know what mania is, but
1: it's the opposite of depression.
2: Yeah, so when you're really... you're high

0: Are you
1: know,
0: so happy we're going? Everything's good. Everything's going to be great. Let's go, let's go. I just came up with the greatest idea that you can even imagine.
2: And you don't want that?
0: Not to the level it can go to. Yeah.
2: And do you get that?
0: Yeah, I have. I had an episode on the train where I was manically like, okay, we got to help out. If you see something, say something. I think that person's being a little bit suspicious, so I got to call. If you see something, say something. So I need to say
2: something. Your mind just racing.
0: Yeah, it's just you're kind of all over the place and you're trying to slow yourself down, but it doesn't work. And so, yeah, these glasses kind of help. But they are, I don't know if I would say I'm a fashionable dude, but.
3: Well, what shoes are you wearing?
0: My wife is like, how can you put things on and make it work? I don't understand what it is that you wear. Uh-huh. No, it's an insult. She's like, this is upsetting to me. Oh. I spent so much time trying to figure stuff out. And you're like, maybe these pants will go with this shirt.
2: And then it works. And
0: somehow it works. Yeah. I tell you, it's just confidence. It's just if you even look like you don't care,
3: amen.
0: Doesn't matter what you're wearing. Look, you can tell right over there.
2: Mm. Well, when you're in showbiz, you can get away with being eccentric and wearing something that's crappy and people think it looks good. Not that you dress that way, but you know what I'm saying?
0: That is kind of how I dress.
3: What's your persona, though, also?
0: Thanks.
3: You're just fun.
0: Yeah, and your persona is kind of like, it's a devil's care, devil may care.
3: What?
0: Yeah, that's your persona. You're like, it's a devil. There's a devil in here, the devil may care.
2: What did you wear at the emoji premiere? I saw pictures of you.
0: We were a yellow tuxedo. Mm-hmm.
2: Yeah, that was funny.
0: But you asked about these shoes.
3: Yeah.
0: So Balenciaga makes shoes that are like, they're supposed to look ugly, right?
3: Wait, but this is a sticker.
0: Hold on. Oh, thanks for blowing the whole... What an idiot. Wait, so you thought you were going to get points for being Sherlock Holmes? You moron. Yeah, I know those aren't real diamonds. I didn't say it out loud. I wasn't like, okay, just because you have a nice engagement ring doesn't mean you can fake diamonds on your necklace.
3: Oh, my God.
0: Okay.
3: You cooked me.
0: Yeah, well, it's not even a great engagement ring, but here's the thing, guys.
2: Oh, come on now.
0: The other one she describes is her Israeli ring,
3: care.
0: Which is real weird. So I hurt my toe, and I was like, somebody was like, you know, they have shoes that are good for that. So I go to our drugstore and go upstairs, and I get the shoe, and I'm like, wow, this is really comfortable. The guy's like, yeah, it's really good, and you can wear it until you sort of feel better and then put more pressure. I go, okay. I'm like, does anybody ever get, like, two? Like, can I get one for the other foot?
3: Mm-hmm.
0: He was like, what? And I go, well, I could get one for the other foot. Then it would match. And he's like, yeah, I guess. I was like, can you bring another one out? Because they're the same. They're not, like, a right and left. Because, yeah, I put them on. I'm like, this is really cool. This is way more comfortable when you have two of the same ones on.
2: So it's like orthopedic shoes?
0: Yeah, kind of. Yeah, post-op shoes.
2: Yeah, it looks like the kind when you have a toe surgery.
3: Yes.
0: So, exactly. And so so I have two of them on, but I'm going to this big crypto blockchain conference in Miami. And I'm like, okay, I got to wear these. And I thought, oh my God, wouldn't it be so funny to print out stickers that say Balenciaga. See how less funny this is right now? Can you feel how less impressive, how the idea doesn't seem smart? How you sucked
3: yes.
0: the energy out of the story and the room?
3: Yes.
0: I'm just asking if you can feel that.
2: So those are medical recovery shoes.
0: And I put the Balenciaga stickers on it and I walked around.
2: That's hilarious.
0: And there was this guy in the elevator in a yarmulke.
3: Mm-hmm.
0: And he goes... I was going to say, what's wrong with your foot? How'd you hear your foot? But now I just realized you have great fashion sense. Cool shoes. He believed it. So yeah, it was such a funny idea. And I've never had anybody ruin that story before.
2: Oh my God.
0: So it's so cool to come here to Columbus.
3: You're welcome.
2: Tell that great story.
0: This is great.
3: Yeah.
2: Torpedoed.
3: I'm good at that.
0: Well, thank you for thanks for coming on my show.
2: Hey, can we do something with you next? We're going to have to take a break.
0: I would love that.
2: We do a thing, and
0: it's a section. I've heard it. It's called Ruin the Story.
2: Oh, well, we already did that bit. All right.
0: No, we did that one. Okay.
2: Yeah. I do this one, and since Dave's not here, and I'm actually over here pushing the buttons today, I want to have you do my part.
3: Mm.
2: We do a thing called Guess Your Weight.
0: Okay, can I push the buttons?
2: No.
3: No.
2: So people are going to call in, and you're going to listen to their voice.
0: Yeah.
2: And you get to ask them two or three questions.
0: Oh, that's such a funny idea.
2: And then you have to guess their weight just by feeling the vibe.
0: That's such a great idea
3: for a radio bit.
0: Yeah. Oh.
2: And then
0: why do you think it's mean?
3: Well, it might not be so 2026.
2: She hates when I do it. She's like, it's not PC. Well, you're making fun of people's weight. I'm like, yeah. It's fun.
0: No, but I don't think so because I'll guess if someone sounds like they're like skinny or frail.
2: Mm-hmm. Yeah, you get that too.
0: Do you ever get anybody who's sort of has a terminal illness?
2: No, thank God.
0: Like, is it 142?
2: We can always hope for this next segment. Yeah, that's all right, for. Quick break, we come back. TJ Miller will guess your weight, and if he doesn't, you win some prizes.
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25: Good morning, I'm Kelsey Webb, and here's what's happening on this Friday morning. Sentencing is delayed for former Franklin County Sheriff's Deputy Jason Mead as officials consider whether to pursue a retrial on the murder charge. It was originally scheduled for next Tuesday, but has been moved to June 30th. Mead was found guilty of reckless homicide in the shooting death of Casey Goodson Jr. in 2020. He faces up to 3 years in prison. A Delaware County pilot is dead after crashing a small plane into a home near Portsmouth yesterday. The 76-year-old was alone and had just taken off when the plane went down. There were two people in the house at the time, and they are okay, but the crash caused a fire that destroyed the home. Hollywood Casino Columbus is hosting a hotel grand opening event tonight with an outdoor concert featuring Bret Michaels of Poison. Also, the Columbus Arts Festival runs today through Sunday on the downtown riverfront, and there's a big block party in Franklinton on Sunday to celebrate 614 Day, which is held every year on June 14th. Storm Team 4 meteorologist Ben Gelber says mostly sunny, cooler today in the low 80s. More sun, 86 tomorrow. Storms possible on Sunday. And that's what's happening on this Friday morning. I'm Kelsey Webb on the WNCI Morning Zoo.
0: The Morning Zoo.
2: Yeah. Woo! WNCI.
0: People make a joke about Morning Zoo. This is the Morning Zoo.
2: We've held that name for 35 years probably.
0: Yeah. I love it.
2: By the way, 821 821-WNCI. 1-800-822-WNCI. Call right now if you want to do Guess Your Weight with TJ Miller. If you beat him, you will win a gift card. A lot of chaos.
3: What animals are those?
0: There's a wolf and a monkey and then a cow. That's how crazy it is at this zoo.
3: Oh! Roof, roof!
0: And a dog. And an imprisoned dog. Can you imagine going to a zoo and they just have dogs, domestic dogs? Whose dogs are those?
2: That's that a sweet got pug a right there.
0: Yeah.
2: All right, we're going to do some Guess Your Weight. Olivia, you take the lines. You write down the weights. And so I will know the weights. You won't know them, TJ. Now, the way this works, I'm going to put a caller on the air here. And you get 2 to 3 questions.
0: Olivia, off the phone.
2: No, she's getting the phone.
0: Oh, that's fine then. But she's holding her pen weirdly, like Taylor Swift.
2: I know. Dude, you better get one with the atmosphere here and don't get distracted. You'll never guess these weights.
3: Focus, please. Let's
2: do it. You're cost me a fortune in gift cards, all right? So you got to get these right. Yeah. You got to be within 15 pounds.
0: Okay, within 15 pounds.
2: Within 15 pounds.
3: You can ask some questions.
0: I have ADHD.
2: You'll be fine.
3: Yeah, we got you.
0: Okay, let's do it.
3: Okay.
2: Leslie, is this you?
1: Yes.
2: Okay, you're on with TJ Miller. TJ, you get to ask Leslie a couple questions, and then you have to guess her weight. You got to be within 15 pounds or she wins.
0: Leslie, I can't wait to meet you in person.
1: Likewise.
0: Hey, she's on top of it. Well, Leslie, so let's see. Just from your voice, can you say a couple things for me? Here, I'll tell you. Ready? Hi, I'm Leslie.
1: Hi, I'm Leslie.
0: I have the same name as your mother.
1: I have the same name as your mother. Is that true?
0: Yes. And then finally say this.
1: Fine.
0: My weight is... And then go ahead.
2: No.
0: Oh, sorry. I'm always going to guess low because I think... Let's see.
3: Her job.
0: Oh,
3: or
0: yeah. What's your job?
3: Yeah. Stuff like that.
1: I'm a school librarian.
0: Oh. You're a school librarian. I feel that you're faint and you have glasses and sort of wispy hair. And you turn to people and go... And then you can barely stand up. You just used all your energy on the shh.
2: Take a guess.
0: 115.
2: Oh, my God. What do you weigh, Leslie?
1: How did you do that?
2: What do you weigh?
1: 115.
2: Oh, 115.
3: Goosebumps.
2: I swear to God, he had no idea. Happened?
3: Did you know that you were a clairvoyant?
2: Holy crap.
0: I do now. Yeah, I got it.
3: That's good.
2: Sorry, Leslie.
0: I made a mistake. I said 115.
2: No, don't be a nice guy.
0: And that's not even a real word. All right.
2: Bye, Leslie.
0: Hold on, Leslie.
2: All right.
0: You have free tickets.
1: Leslie, free tickets.
3: Oh.
0: I'm going to give you free tickets.
3: Oh, that's so nice.
0: Free tickets. So what show do you want to come to? Tonight, the first show or second show, or Saturday, first show or second show?
1: Saturday, first show.
0: Saturday, early show. Your name is Leslie 115 is what the tickets are going to be under.
2: Hang on, Leslie. We'll get all your info.
1: Thank
2: okay?
1: you.
0: Two tickets.
2: Oh, very nice of you, man. Very nice.
3: That was so nice.
0: Horrible is that where it's the greatest moment of my life and it's the worst moment of hers?
3: Well, Jimmy
0: and
3: loves
0: And she's
3: that.
0: Like, if I had just eaten a little more yesterday.
2: Dude.
0: If I had a second sleeve of Pringles when I crunch in the utility closet at the library. Yum, yum, yum. Don't want to be loud.
2: Should we do another?
3: Yes. Man,
2: it's not going to get any better.
0: Maybe not. Yeah, maybe not.
2: It's not going to get any better than that.
0: No, people got to win. Let me get to that one.
2: All right. Let's go to this line here.
0: That is pretty wild, though.
2: That's insane. Dude, I've got some, but I've never got right on.
3: No.
2: That's incredible. All right. Brandy, is this you? Brandy.
4: Yes.
2: Okay, you're on with TJ Miller. He's going to guess your weight. He's going to ask you some questions. I always ask TJ, like, what they had for dinner last night.
0: Hey, Brandy, do you spell your name with a Y or an I?
4: With a Y.
0: Uh-oh.
3: That's different.
0: Yeah. Brandy with a Y. What do you do for a living?
4: I'm a medical assistant.
3: Oh.
0: No, I like that. What do you mean, oh? My gosh.
3: She might be.
0: No, but that's tough. You're working long hours. You got a snack.
3: You would think she's healthy, but she might have a tough schedule.
0: What are you going to have? What are you
4: going to have for breakfast? Mm-hmm.
0: Yeah, or what are you going to have?
4: Breakfast burrito.
0: And you did you already had?
4: Yes.
0: You've already had breakfast, and it was a breakfast burrito. But how long's your shift?
4: 8 hours.
0: 8 hours. See, I'm not good at women's weight. You know what I mean? So I want to say... what do I have to get it within?
2: 15 pounds. Say what you feel.
0: Yeah, I want to say 135, but I think I'm going to go with 121 or 123.
2: What do you weigh, Brandy? What do you weigh?
4: 227.
2: 227?
0: 227. I would have gone all in on that.
3: I know.
0: But I have to say, Brandy, I'm overweight as well, just by a little bit.
4: And that's, thank you.
0: Well, no, unless you're 6'5", but I'm the exact same way, and I got to tell you right now, I like what you're doing. I'm body positive. You be you, girl, and Brandy with a Y can eat whatever she wants. Brandy right. with an I.
4: Thank you.
0: Stick to the salad, Brandy with an I.
2: Hang on, Brandy, all right? Hang on, you want a gift card.
0: And if I was with you, I would... Let's give her tickets to the show also.
2: Oh, you want to talk to her again?
3: Oh my gosh.
2: Brandy, you still there?
4: Yes.
0: We're doing tickets to the show. You want to come tonight or tomorrow?
4: Tomorrow.
0: Okay, tomorrow early show or late show?
4: Cool, thank you.
2: Early or late?
0: Early or late show. Early.
2: We'll figure it out off the air.
0: Yeah, we'll figure that out for you. You're going to be under Brandy Breakfast Burrito. Triple B. 3B.
2: All right, Brandy.
3: triple B.
2: All right. Dude, good job.
0: Biled bangs.
2: Good job. That was, you did very well. No, yeah. No one's ever got right on the money before.
3: No,
2: that
3: especially right off the bat.
0: And listen, this is, I'm not great at women's weight. I would have never said to anything.
3: I know. But you also are a very tall a man of stature, and
0: I'm a large man.
3: You're a big man, but it would be hard to know what women weigh when you've been so large your whole life.
2: All right, we gotta take a break. We're running late.
0: I gotta be honest with you, devil, because I don't care what are you talking about?
2: If you want to see TJ Miller, go to the Funny Bone this weekend. How do we get tickets? Funnybone.com?
3: ColumbusFunnyBone.com.
2: ColumbusFunnyBone.com.
0: TJ Miller does not have a website.com. You can also get it there. You can also purchase my peanut butter and hot sauce, which is now limited edition since the woman that I work with who does it, she's liquidated the business. It's time to move on. She's the widow of the man that I worked with, so very few hot sauces left. I'm selling them at the show and peanut butter. But more than anything, come see some live comedy, right?
2: Yep. Yeah. Go see TJ. Dude, we always appreciate you coming in. Thank you so much.
0: At the morning zoo.
2: All right.
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2: WNCI. I'm losing my voice. I'm losing my voice because I didn't.

0: Yeah, isn't that crazy? One day without a nap.
1: It ruins your life. Seriously. Like, when people ask me to go to lunch, and they're like, what's the big deal? You get off early. I'm like, no, it's going to ruin my week if I go to lunch with you.
0: No, it was one day without a nap, and I had to go. Yeah. I didn't have to. I got to MC something at the casino last night.
1: So cool.
0: And it was the ribbon cutting for the new casino hotel.
1: Oh.
0: We got to take a tour of the hotel and all that. And it was me dressed up like a monkey, because I never wear a suit coat, dress shirt, and all that. And I did. But there were some hitters there in the casino world.
1: Did you make any connects?
0: I met a bunch. Everybody was so nice.
1: Yeah.
0: I just, and they were all just, you know, they're like, how much you lost here this year? Whoa, dude. You're keeping us in business. Sweet.
1: And then tonight, Bret Michaels, and you get
0: now,
1: to be
0: now
1: there.
0: Now I get to go back tonight in shorts and a black t-shirt and a baseball hat.
1: And have fun. And it's an outdoor show.
0: For Bret Michaels.
1: That's going to be fun.
0: You should go to that. Don't be so damn cheap.
1: Okay.
0: I mean, tickets are less than $100. You can't go to anything nationwide.
1: I have to scramble to get a babysitter, yo. And I do have a play date.
0: You don't have to
1: date.
0: Scramble.
1: I have a play date planned with Lauren and Lincoln. We were going to go to the pool.
0: Go do that today. Bret Michaels doesn't come on until 8 o'clock tonight.
1: Okay.
0: It's up to you. I know your husband loves boys.
1: No, I would go in a second if we didn't have to get a babysitter.
0: Is that hard? You don't have a babysitter? You don't have a...
1: Not on standby. People have lives, you know?
0: No.
1: I don't have family in town, you know? So that's a game changer. I don't know.
0: Whatever. I just can't believe you don't have a babysitter, but that's okay. Well,
1: who has a babysitter who's just ready at any time to watch your kids?
0: I don't know. Teenagers
1: have lives. They go out and stuff. You know?
0: Olivia, watch her kids tonight.
1: Olivia has a life.
0: Do you have a life? Let me turn a mic on there.
2: I totally would if I didn't have plans tonight.
1: She has plans.
0: What are your plans?
2: Well, I was going to hang out with an old friend.
0: A guy?
2: No.
0: Well, then screw that. Go watch the kids.
1: You can come over and hang out with your friend at my house.
0: Yeah, bring your friend over to Kelsey's house.
1: Maybe we'll figure it out. I don't know. But anyway, I'll live vicariously through you. It's going to be a good show. And a cool thing, your casino gets a hotel. You could go take residency there.
0: Well,
1: you could do comedy there.
0: I said last night, I'm like, this is like my second home, and now I can sleep here. So it's perfect.
1: Sounds beautiful.
0: Yeah.
1: I'd love to sleep there. I heard that the rooms are so booked out because it's so popular.
0: How'd you know? They are. I tried to book one for this weekend. And then I looked, every weekend is so already sold out, the whole hotel.
1: Whoa. And then you got to wonder, will the same thing happen with the zoo hotel too? Probably. No.
0: No.
1: No. No.
0: Weekends maybe. No.
1: No.
0: People.
1: Weekends.
0: The casino's a different animal.
1: Yes. Casino is.
0: Like, I got
1: dopamine.
0: Cousins that live in Canton.
1: Mm-hmm.
0: And they were going to come try to come down and get a hotel room and see Bret Michaels and all that, and we couldn't get them in. And they wouldn't do that for the zoo.
1: Yeah.
0: They have kids, too.
1: That's true.
0: There's just something about the casino makes you feel like you're out of town or you're in Vegas or whatever, you know?
1: Right. You've got something to lose, something to gain. You don't know what's going to happen.
0: Yeah.
1: That's exciting.
0: I'd won 4 out of 5 times recently.
1: Really?
0: The last 5 times I've been at a casino, I won 4 of them until yesterday.
1: I went up. Did you lose big yesterday?
0: Yes. I went up. I did all the emceeing stuff. I took a tour of the hotel. I'm all excited. Oh, brand new hotel. This is great. Go out there and just, I got crushed.
1: Aww.
0: It happens.
1: You should have talked to the bigwigs.
0: I should have gone to the owner.
1: The owner?
0: Of Penn Gaming was there.
1: Wow.
0: Yeah. And I should have gone to him and said, dude.
1: Cut me some slack.
0: Did you go press a certain button on that machine and make it work a little better for me?
1: I mean, you bought a suit jacket and new shoes for this thing.
0: I bought shoes.
1: Yeah.
0: And a coat.
1: Yeah.
0: And it was too hot and I sweat.
1: Did you sweat? Was the ribbon cutting inside?
0: It was inside.
1: Thank God.
0: It was
1: so hot yesterday.
0: All right. That's the casino story.
1: Well, Jimmy, we're proud of you. We're excited for you tonight. Go Bret Michaels. Go Poison.
0: Thank you. Coming up, we're going to do celebrity news next. We haven't got to do that all day because TJ Miller's been here.
1: Yeah.
0: And that dude is the nicest guy.
1: So normal.
0: Yeah, if you watch his parts, he always plays this sassy type character. So different than that. And he'd be a fun dude to hang out. There's some guys come in here and I'm like, just please leave. And you're weird. A weird comic. And this guy's the kind of guy you'd want to hang out with. Him and his wife. He has a smoke show wife in New York City.
1: And she's some artist. And
0: she's an artist. Multimedia
1: artist,
0: whatever that means.
1: Which we had to look up on ChatGPT.
0: Yeah. We didn't know what it means. but she's
1: this
0: beautiful.
1: Gorgeous redhead.
0: This dude's got, he's got the life.
1: Yeah.
0: Yeah, we were out at the Prime Rib, hardest restaurant to get into New York, mm-hmm. eating the other night.
1: Mm-hmm. And no kids.
0: Yeah, I didn't think of that, really.
1: They get to enjoy life right now.
0: All right.
1: I don't know if they're going to have them, but.
0: But anyway, celebrity news coming up at the top of the hour. My voice holds out. And Taylor Swift leads the whole thing. Was she a poser at the Knicks game? You won't believe who all sang she was.

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1: Good morning, I'm Kelsey Webb, and here's what's happening on this Friday morning. Sentencing is delayed for former Franklin County Sheriff's Deputy Jason Mead as officials consider whether to pursue a retrial on the murder charge. It was originally scheduled for next Tuesday, but has been moved to June 30th. Mead was found guilty of reckless homicide in the shooting death of Casey Goodson Jr. in 2020. He faces up to 3 years in prison. A Delaware County pilot is dead after crashing a small plane into a home near Portsmouth yesterday. The 76-year-old was alone and had just taken off when the plane went down. There were two people in the house at the time, and they are okay, but the crash caused a fire that destroyed the home. Hollywood Casino Columbus is hosting a hotel grand opening event tonight with an outdoor concert featuring Bret Michaels of Poison. Also, the Columbus Arts Festival runs today through Sunday on the downtown riverfront, and there's a big block party in Franklinton on Sunday to celebrate 614 Day, which is held every year on June 14th. Storm Team 4 meteorologist Ben Gelber says mostly sunny, cooler today in the low 80s. More sun, 86 tomorrow. Storms possible on Sunday. And that's what's happening on this Friday morning. I'm Kelsey Webb on the WNCI Morning Zoo.

0: Dave's not here.
1: Dave's not here. TJ Miller wore us out.
0: He really did.
1: He really wore me out. He's like a freaking bucking bronco when he comes in the studio. Yeah. You just try to hang on till the end.
0: So true.
1: I mean,
0: we didn't know where to go, where we were going, and then you have to just go for the ride.
1: Yeah, and he's fun, and he makes you laugh, but man, he wears me out.
0: Yeah.
1: I mean, I don't know if I could like hang out with him in real life and not just be exhausted.
0: True.
1: You know?
0: Yeah.
1: I like that about him, though.
0: So when he asks you to go out with him, you're probably going to have to say, I don't know, man.
1: Oh, no. I'm going to be like, yeah, I'm bringing the booze. Let's go, buddy. Hell yeah, I would. All right. Let's get into some celebrity news. People think that Donald Trump cursed the Knicks and that Taylor Swift is their good luck charm now.
0: Oh, God. Please.
1: They played the worst game they ever played. I mean, they ended up pulling it out at the end, but I don't know if she's a good luck charm. And then everyone is calling her a poser. Everyone.
0: I think that's unfair.
1: There's a girl named Monica McNutt. She's on the radio broadcast the games. She didn't know her mic was on. She said, she's not a Knicks fan. Get out of here, girl. Then she had to later apologize.
0: Well, that's stupid.
1: Yeah.
0: But, and, I mean, Taylor Swift lives in New York. You know? Like,
1: well, it's like the guy we just said in here, TJ Miller, lives in New York, and he just said it's good for the city, so everybody's rooting for
0: him. It's unifying the city. It's something they need right now.
1: I'm not rooting for him. Travis Kelce left minicamp with the Kansas City Chiefs to go watch Taylor's induction in the Songwriters Hall of Fame. And she sent her private jet to get him.
0: That's so sweet.
1: That's the problem with him if you're his coach and his team. It really is.
0: It's a problem.
1: Are you
0: a blessing and a curse, right? Because it also brings a lot of attention to the team.
1: They
0: and
1: don't need attention.
0: Publicity.
1: They need wins.
0: I know.
1: They didn't make the playoffs last year.
0: Yeah,
1: he didn't play
0: great.
1: And it's like, we're paying you $15 million a year, and you're getting distracted by dating the most famous person in the world. And he's going to be like, screw you. She's a billionaire. I don't need the money or, you know.
0: Right, and her coming to our games has made a huge population of the country watch our games when they never did before.
1: Well, it has helped the NFL, that's for sure.
0: Yeah.
1: Tonight, World Cup, U.S. plays Paraguay, 9 o'clock. I think it's on Fox, right?
0: Yeah. Yes, English is on Fox, the English broadcast.
1: Oh, then I got to watch Telemundo.
0: Okay.
1: And Canadian fans are freaking out because Drake helped produce the tracksuits worn by Canada's soccer team. And every sports team Drake has touched in the past has failed. Even he did the same thing for Canada in the last World Cup.
0: Yeah.
1: And he hung out with a team right before the World Cup started, 2022. They lost all three games, all three matches.
0: I'm not super superstitious. I don't think a celebrity has the power to determine the outcome of a
1: I don't think Taylor Swift is the reason the Knicks won.
0: No!
1: SpaceX goes public today. It's going to make Elon Musk the world's first trillionaire.
0: Wow.
1: He can buy, I said this the other day, I had the list in front of me. He can buy every sports franchise in America after this. And every television network that airs every game. All of that. And then not even put a dent into what he has.
0: And he's such an odd person.
1: And he has it all in one bank account. It's crazy. Today is New Music Friday. What's-her-face has a new song today.
0: O-Rod.
1: Olivia Rodrigo. It is called, what's it called?
0: I don't know.
1: Stupid Song. Here it is. We'll see if it's stupid.

0: say.
1: Not bad.
2: I like it.
1: Yeah. I like the build.
2: Mm-hmm.
1: And then we both like this song more. Bebe Rexha, of all people, has a new song today. And it sounds good. I hope radio plays her for once.
2: Yeah.
1: You know, they never do.

0: Pretty good.
1: Really good.
0: By the way, one last Olivia Rodrigo note. We're going to play The Cure. The Olivia Rodrigo song called The Cure next. That's the big one right now, right?
1: Yeah. Yeah.
0: She just was on a podcast and said she's 60% deaf in her left ear.
1: What happened?
0: What?
1: How? To stop.
0: I don't know.
1: Huh.
0: I don't know.
1: Oh, that's unfortunate. That would be pretty hard as a singer.
0: She also says at Lollapalooza, her mom went to Korn's set instead of hers. They're playing at the same time.
1: Oh, my God. That's amazing.
0: Can you believe that?
1: Wow.
0: Dolly Parton released her own coffee brand called Cup of Ambition.
1: Hmm.
0: You get it?
1: Cup? Like boob cups? No.
0: No.
1: No. No, I don't get it.
0: Oh, God. Don't make me do this.
1: I'm sorry.
0: Tonight. Man, my voice is gone.
1: Yeah, what's happening?
0: It's gone. And I keep hitting the wrong effing button. I try to clear my throat. It's because I didn't have a nap yesterday. I can't do no nap and no sleep.
1: All right,
0: and
1: strains everything.
0: And I had to get up earlier today because Dave called off. Mm-hmm. I'm going to play you the Dolly Parton and let you understand. Hang on.
1: Okay.
0: Here it is. Her coffee is called Cup of Ambition, right?
1: Mm-hmm.
0: All right. See if you can figure it out.
1: And
0: loading.
1: Loading.
0: Oh, screw. Who cares about Dolly Parton?
1: Okay.
0: Stupid coffee.
1: Yeah.
0: In her song, 9 to 5, stumble out of bed, I go to the kitchen, pour myself a cup of ambition.
1: Oh, got it.
0: Get it now?
1: Pour myself a cup of

0: all that for that.
1: All right. You really paid it off.
0: Yeah, I really paid it off. All right, what's coming up next in Love News?
1: Okay, so what do most people rate themselves in attractiveness? Like the majority of people, what would they say they are? 1 through 10.
0: Oh, my God.
1: I know.
0: How do we not do that with TJ Miller here?
1: I know.
0: The guy who came up with the freaking point system.
1: Right.
0: And she's out of your league.
1: I know.
0: Is that why you picked it?
1: No, I just came in the prep today.
0: Oh, my God. That would have been great with him here.
1: Sorry, next time.
0: Next time. All right, here's the new Olivia Rodrigo. It's called The Cure. And then we're going to play Dolly Parton.

0: chance to win $2,500. 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That's America. Enter it now.
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15: 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You know, assuming they have a credit card. No, I'm...

0: Dave and Jimmy.
1: Hi, Jimmy.
0: What's going on? Dave's out.
1: We don't really understand what he's doing.
0: No, he's watching cats.
1: He's watching the cats because his family's away.
0: So family's away. I got to take care of the house.
1: There's big responsibility with the cats, which maybe we don't understand what it's like to watch 14 cats, you know?
0: No, lame excuse, but he doesn't need an excuse.
1: No, he does not.
0: He can take a day off anytime he wants.
1: Of course.
0: He's been here 100 years. He can leave whenever he wants. That's
1: yes,
0: fine.
1: Yes. Now, if I take a day off...
0: You better have a reason.
1: Yeah, and then it won't be a good enough reason. I know that.
0: No, vacation is not good enough.
1: Oh. Family vacation?
0: No. Not this time of year.
1: But what if it's some, like, it's not like I want to go on a vacation with my family. So at least you can have solace in that, you know? Yeah. It's not like I'm going to have a great time.
0: Do you have a love topic for us today? Just curious.
1: Yes, Jimmy.
0: What would it be?
1: There is a new poll out. It asks, what do you rate yourself in terms of attractiveness on a scale of 1 to 10? So what do you think the majority of Americans say
0: by
1: on
0: themselves?
1: How attractive they are on a scale of 1 to 10? What number would they get themselves?
0: 7 to 8. Everybody when they look in the mirror is a 7 to 8.
1: It's a 6, 7.
0: Really?
1: Close.
0: Yeah.
1: Yeah, 40%. 47% said 6'7", so slightly more attractive than not. Then we go to 30% who say 4'5", middle of the road.
0: Some people aren't very confident.
1: I guess. 8% said 2 or 3. Another 8% said an 8 or 9. 3% of people said, well, 1.
0: 8% said 2 or 3, mm-hmm. And what, 3%?
1: 3%
0: so 11% of people think they're 3 or less.
1: Yes, and
0: that's
1: then
0: too bad.
1: 2% said a 10.
0: Ha! Oh, you snobs.
1: Well, maybe those are, you know,
0: I don't care.
1: Some influencers.
0: Supermodels. Super
1: yeah.
0: Stupid. I always wonder, you know, you see good looking people with good looking people and ugly people with ugly people.
1: Yes, we've had this conversation and I hate it. Go ahead.
0: Well, I didn't come up with this topic. You did. So does someone who sees himself as a 3... do they desire the 8 and 9 and know they can never get it, so they just settle for another 3? Or are they happy with that other 3 that they're with?
1: I don't know.
0: Or can both be true? That's what my therapist tells me.
1: I think so. Both can be true and say, yeah, that's a really hot guy, but I'm also attracted to my guy. My 3 guy, 3 out of 10
0: They're not
1: guy.
0: Attracted. They know that guy's a 3.
1: Yeah, but attracted.

0: addiction doesn't work just physically, Jimmy. Yes, it's a part of it.
1: We're talking about that now.
0: I know.
1: That's our topic.
0: I know. All right. Well, a lot of women said it depends on the effort they put in and the amount of sleep they've gotten, anywhere from 4 to 9. Like, when I wake up in the morning and look at myself in the mirror.
1: Oh, you're a 2.
0: Maybe a 3.
1: Wow.
0: 3, 4?
1: Gives yourself a 3 even first thing in the morning.
0: When I have no eyebrows, because I have to color them in. And
1: I'm a 0
0: skin.
1: When I wake up.
0: It's horrible, isn't it?
1: Yes.
0: When you wake up.
1: Or when my phone opens and I'm holding it down on my lap.
0: It's tragic.
1: Yeah.
0: I know. But then when you get fixed up and you put on your eyebrows and your eyelashes, everything's fine, you know? Things get better.
1: But don't you wonder that when you see, why are two ugly people together? Are they really turned on, but do they really want to have sex with the other ugly person, or are they just, this is it, I got to settle for this?
0: You're settling. So you brought this up to me on a trip one time, and I thought, this guy is so shallow. You
1: yeah.
0: know, like, we were looking at two unconventionally
1: Uggs?
0: Yes.
1: Okay.
0: In line somewhere, and you said, do you think she really wants to have sex with him? Or does she just
1: accept? Who would want to hang around with me? You're so lucky to hang around with me.
0: I was appalled. Appalled! I had never in my life looked at a couple and thought that to myself.
1: Olivia, grab that mic over there. Have you ever thought of that, Olivia, when you see two ugly people together?
2: Absolutely.
1: See?
2: I mean, you just got to think about it, you know? It's like, how?
1: Okay. Do they really want to have sex with each other? Or do they just know they can't get anyone else?
0: I don't think it's like that. I can't get anyone else.
1: This is like that.
0: This is the person on my level. This is where I'm playing. And like,
1: you know, when I was in college,
0: go ahead.
1: Just to let you know how long this has gone on.
0: Dig that grave.
1: I can remember one of my roommates saying to me, we had 16 people live together in a suite in Lincoln Tower.
0: Mm-hmm.
1: 16 back then.
0: That is ridiculous.
1: And one of the guys was super overweight.
0: Mm-hmm.
1: I mean, I was overweight too, but he was super overweight. And his girlfriend was... His girlfriend was super overweight, too.
0: Mm-hmm.
1: And somebody said, like, oh, don't go in that room. Mark's in there having sex with Tina or whatever their names were.
0: Mm-hmm.
1: I go, oh. And I remember one of my roommates going, what? Two morbidly obese people can't have sex together? And I remember him saying that to me.
0: Oh,
1: and I was like, no.
0: God.
1: I don't even want to picture this happening.
0: Oh, my God.
1: So, yeah, even back then.
0: No, I think they enjoy sex, too. And they're attracted to their partner.
1: They are attracted to the ugly people?
0: Because attractiveness, your definition of attractive kind of shifts and morphs. And
1: okay. That's what you think.
0: Evolves, I think.
1: All right.
0: I don't know. I mean,
1: I've never dated someone, or especially more than once, that I don't think is good looking.
0: I know, but you are so...
1: Shallow?
0: Yeah, but also it's like a convoluted situation because you always date women so much more attractive than you.
1: Thank you. That's so nice.
0: Let's be honest.
1: Well,
0: your entire life you've dated very attractive women, right?
1: Then maybe I'm very attractive. How does that just happen? Can you explain
0: you
1: that
0: don't
1: one?
0: Think
1: Can
0: that
1: you explain that
0: being
1: one?
0: A funny guy on the radio has perhaps landed you.
1: I have no idea.
0: Women who are younger than you.
1: I don't know
0: and
1: about that.
0: More attractive than you. You
1: All
0: think
1: right.
0: that women
1: Great
0: that
1: segment.
0: You have dated are on your level of attractiveness?
1: Maybe they are. I don't know how it works.
0: All right. Thank you.
1: That's the end of that segment.
0: This is Dave and Jimmy.
1: Yep.

0: Just what you need for summer is waiting at Target. 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
23: Good morning, I'm Kelsey Webb, and here's what's happening on this Friday morning. Sentencing is delayed for former Franklin County Sheriff's Deputy Jason Mead as officials consider whether to pursue a retrial on the murder charge. It was originally scheduled for next Tuesday, but has been moved to June 30th. Mead was found guilty of reckless homicide in the shooting death of Casey Goodson Jr. in 2020. He faces up to 3 years in prison. A Delaware County pilot is dead after crashing a small plane into a home near Portsmouth yesterday. The 76-year-old was alone and had just taken off when the plane went down. There were two people in the house at the time, and they are okay, but the crash caused a fire that destroyed the home. Columbus police are blaming parents after recent fights involving hundreds of teens forced organizers to cancel a church festival in Bexley. The department is asking parents to take a more active role in supervising their kids. Hollywood Casino Columbus is hosting a hotel grand opening event tonight with an outdoor concert featuring Bret Michaels of Poison. A ribbon cutting for the roughly 200-room hotel was held yesterday. Also, the Columbus Arts Festival runs today through Sunday on the downtown riverfront. The U.S. kicks off World Cup play tonight against Paraguay in Los Angeles. And there's a big block party in Franklinton on Sunday to celebrate 614 Day, which is held every year on June 14th. Storm Team 4 meteorologist Ben Gelber says mostly sunny, cooler today in the low 80s. More sun, 86 tomorrow. Storms possible on Sunday. And that's what's happening on this Friday morning. I'm Kelsey Webb on the WNCI Morning Zoo.
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25: People make a joke about Morning Zoo. This is the Morning Zoo.
24: We've held that name for 35 years, probably.
25: Yeah. I love it.
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25: At
24: if,
25: the
24: you
25: morning
24: him,
25: zoo.
24: If you beat Keep him, up, yeah. you will win a gift card. A lot of chaos.
26: What here. Animals are those?
25: There's a wolf and a monkey and this cow. That's how crazy it is at this zoo.
26: Oh, woof, woof.
25: And a dog. And an imprisoned dog. Can you imagine going to a zoo and they just have dogs, domestic dogs? Whose dogs are those?
24: That's a sweet pug right there. Mm.
25: Yeah.
24: All right, we're going to do some Guess Your Weight. Olivia, you take the lines. You write down the weights. And so I will know the weights. You won't know them, TJ. Now, the way this works, I'm going to put a caller on the air here, and you get 2 to 3 questions.
25: Olivia, off the phone.
24: No, and she's getting the phone.
25: Oh, that's fine then. But she's holding her pen weirdly, like Taylor Swift.
24: I know. Dude, you better get one with the atmosphere here and don't get distracted. You'll never guess these weights.
26: Focus, please.
24: Let's do it. You're costing me a fortune in gift cards, all right? So you got to get these right. Yeah. You got to be within 15 pounds.
25: Okay, within 15 pounds.
24: Within 15 pounds.
26: You can ask some questions.
25: I have ADHD.
24: You'll be fine.
26: Yeah, we got you.
25: Okay, let's do it.
26: Okay.
24: Leslie, is this you?
27: Yes.
24: Okay, you're on with TJ Miller. TJ, you get to ask Leslie a couple questions, and then you have to guess her weight. You gotta be within 15 pounds or she wins.
25: Leslie, I can't wait to meet you in person.
27: Likewise.
25: Hey, she's on top of it. Well, Leslie, so let's see, just from your voice, can you say a couple things for me? Here, I'll tell you, ready? Hi, I'm Leslie.
27: Hi, I'm Leslie.
0: Hi, I'm Leslie.
25: I have the same name as your mother.
0: I have the same name as your mother. Is that true?
25: Yes. And then finally say this. Fine. My weight is, and then go ahead.
24: No.
25: Sorry. I'm always going to guess low because I think, let's see.
26: Her job.
25: Oh, yeah. What's your job?
26: Yeah, stuff like that.
0: I'm a school librarian.
25: Oh. You're a school librarian. I feel that you're faint and you have glasses and sort of wispy hair. And you turn to people and go, shh. And then you can barely stand up. You just used all your energy on the shh.
24: Take a guess.
25: 115.
24: Oh, my God. What do you weigh, Leslie?
0: How did you do that?
24: What do you weigh?
0: 115.
24: 115.
26: Goosebumps.
24: I swear to God, he had no idea. Happened?
26: Did you know that you were a clairvoyant?
24: Holy crap.
25: I do now. Yeah, I got it.
26: That's good.
24: Sorry, Leslie.
25: I made a mistake.
24: What? No, she lost.
25: I said 115.
24: No, don't be a nice guy.
25: And that's not even a real word. All right.
24: Bye, Leslie.
25: Hold on, Leslie.
24: All right.
25: You have free tickets.
0: Bye.
25: You got free tickets.
24: Leslie.
25: Free tickets.
26: Oh.
25: I'm going to give you free tickets.
0: Oh,
26: that's so nice.
25: Free tickets. So what show do you want to come to? Tonight, the first show or second show, or Saturday, first show or second show?
0: Saturday, first show.
25: Saturday, early show. Your name is Leslie 115 is what the tickets are going to be under.
24: Hang on, Leslie.
25: Two tickets.
24: Oh, very nice of you, man. Very nice.
26: That was so nice.
25: How horrible is that where it's the greatest moment of my life and it's the worst moment of hers?
26: Well, Jimmy
25: loves
26: that.
25: And she's like, if I had just eaten a little more yesterday.
24: Dude.
25: If I had a second sleeve of Pringles when I crunch in the utility closet at the library. Yum, yum, yum. Don't want to be loud.
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0: WNCI, it is the Morning Zoo coming up here in just a couple of minutes, your weekend rundown. So Kelsey will have everything that's going on in town in just a few minutes.
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0: WNCI. What's going on? Dave and Jimmy. Dave's out today. Time for celebrity news.
1: Woo!
0: Been a full day today, man.
1: What do you mean?
0: TJ Miller was here.
1: Yeah.
0: And he comes in like a Tasmanian devil spinning around and just destroys our energy, man. It's so much fun.
1: I mean, it is exhausting to try to follow along and like see where you fit in. And
0: he's got ADD.
1: Yeah, he does, for sure.
0: And he's like a bucking bronco when he's in here.
1: Yeah.
0: Like he's a horse. You're just trying to ride him to the end.
1: There's no plan. We're just, you know.
0: But if you lived in New York, where do you say he lives? Greenwich Village? Imagine like being besties with him and his wife.
1: Incredible.
0: Would that be the best?
1: Probably. Maybe.
0: Too much? Where are you out there too?
1: I don't know, man. Are rich people happier? No.
0: Yes. Oh, I'm sorry. Ask me again.
1: Are rich people happier?
0: Yes, they are.
1: All right.
0: Okay, here we go.
1: Okay.
0: So Taylor Swift was at the Knicks game and people are saying she's their good luck charm. No, I don't think. But you can buy knockoff versions of her Stevie Nicks t-shirt on Etsy and TeePublic now.
1: Of course. Like, so do you think she told her people, figure out some clever shirt?
0: I think the Haymes sisters came up with it.
1: You do?
0: And said, hey, wouldn't it be great if we all wore, because I think they're very creative. Those, because ones, they're singers and actresses, the Haymes are, and I think Haim,
1: yeah.
0: Whatever. And I think the one with the big hair is the one that came up with the idea.
1: And then who made the shirts?
0: They called someone. They called a local place that they know. They have a friend who owns a boutique. They called her, said, how do we get these t-shirts? She said, I'm going to call my supplier. I'll have them here for you in 4 hours.
1: Okay.
0: I'm just guessing all this.
1: Yeah, I want to know how it works.
0: We could do that here. I have people I could call. I could have a t-shirt made for you within an hour.
1: And the Haim sisters came up with the clever names.
0: Yes,
1: like
0: they
1: Stevie
0: came up
1: Nicks.
0: With the names.
1: Oh, okay.
0: So I'll Tay go was going to go and just wear, you know, maybe a New York something. And they're like, wouldn't it be funny as hell if we all wore shirts that were a play on the name Nicks?
1: Everyone talked about it, so it worked.
0: Oh, yeah.
1: You know?
0: Yeah. Meanwhile, she went into the Songwriters Hall of Fame last night. This is Taylor. She sent a private jet to pick up Travis Kelce from his football practice to bring him to the ceremony. Because that's what you do when you're rich. Steven Spielberg introduced her. She walked the red carpet, was somber, which is weird. And then he sang Cardigan at the ceremony. Of all songs to sing, he don't wear no cardigan, and he doesn't. That wasn't a big hit. SpaceX goes public today. Let's all invest.
1: Too late.
0: My brother had a good point. You're going to invest whether you want to or not. Because it's big enough that if you are in the market, you probably own, like, I have certain stocks which are just full market stocks. You know what I mean? And that's going to be a big part of the market now.
1: So without knowing it,
0: you're going to own some anyway. If you look at it that way.
1: Like my 401k.
0: Yeah, I think that's the way it was explained to me. If I'm wrong, please don't correct me because I don't care enough. The Rock says he had a recent scare. He had a painful lump on one of his testicles. He went in and got an ultrasound and found out it was just an inflammatory condition called epididymis.
1: Well, that's not ideal.
0: I had a bump on one.
1: Did you?
0: Yeah.
1: And?
0: It didn't hurt, but I, you know, when I was fondling one day, I felt it. And, when I was scratching. And I had to go in and get an ultrasound.
1: And what was it?
0: Epididymitis.
1: Was it?
0: It was nothing.
1: Oh, okay.
0: But the ultrasound was very interesting.
1: I'm sure they have to, like, smush it down, right?
0: They didn't smush it. It didn't hurt. But the girl who did it.
1: Oh, no. A girl?
0: All right, I won't even get into this.
1: No, I want to hear it. I'm fascinated.
0: She was very attractive.
1: Oh, come on. And she
0: She had hold of my nads.
1: Oh, that is so uncomfortable.
0: Yes, it was hard not to get turned on. She's holding your nads. She's hot. What do you want to do?
1: And I'm
0: sitting
1: setting?
0: There. Yes. And I'm sitting there going, this is a medical. Well, I was in my 20s.
1: Oh, well, this changes everything.
0: Yeah, back then, you know, the wind blows.
1: I'm picturing you now.
0: Oh, are you kidding? Now I'd be sitting up on the table. She'd be on the floor where y'all just sat. On her hands and knees. Yeah, I think I got it. I think you're fine.
1: Oh, my God.
0: And finally, we'll leave you with this song because you may never hear it again. We like it. It's New Music Friday. Everybody releases their music now. Bebe Rexha put out a new song, which we actually like a lot. You won't hear it. She does not get radio play. We don't know why, but you'll hear it right here, right now.

0: Right? It's called One Day.
1: Really good.
0: We like it. Two thumbs up. This is WNCI.
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11: 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That's bull spend. And business leaders are calling it out in dashboard confessions.
12: Our campaign got 3 million...

0: Dave and Jimmy. Caitlin's out today, by the way. He'll be back Monday. He's taking a day off. But Kelsey's here.
1: I'm here, Jimmy.
0: With the local yokel news.
1: Yeah, the auction closes this Sunday for the Cavs courtside seats that had Taylor Swift's butt in it. In them, somebody has bid $6,500 for her chair, so that's what it's up to.
0: If you're super, super rich,
1: that's nothing.
0: You get a chair with a cool logo on it, and you know Tay sat there,
1: right? And like Timothy Chalamet's is still $350. Not weird.
0: That's it.
1: Yeah,
0: it's almost worth that just for the chair, isn't it?
1: I know. Like I could afford that and get the chair and say Timothy Chalamet sat here.
0: Timothy Chalamet's awesome.
1: Yeah, he's got...
0: Did you see him after the game?
1: I sure did.
0: What are you going to talk about? What did he do?
1: He was swearing a lot.
0: Yeah, but what was he doing?
1: I don't know.
0: What are you talking about?
1: I saw him celebrating after the game, going crazy, and his energy was awesome.
0: Like in the arena?
1: Uh-huh.
0: He's walking out of the arena.
1: Okay.
0: And he's got Kylie with him.
1: Yeah, his girlfriend.
0: And he looks over. Everybody knows Kylie. Stop it. He looks over, and he sees a giant group of New Yorker bros, right? Mm-hmm. He's walking. He's still kind of in the arena, but he's walking out the corridor. Mm-hmm. So he's not where the court is anymore. He's past that. He's actually underneath it. Sees all these New Yorkers like, yo, yo, yo. He looks over at him. He kind of nods at him. Then he stops. He runs over to him. And he starts high-fiving them all. And then he goes, yeah, and he runs in the middle of them. Now he's out of the corridor. Mm-hmm. He's in the middle of them. And he takes his first shirt off.
1: What?
0: And starts waving it around over his jacket. He takes his jacket off, and throws it on the ground. Then he takes his t-shirt off. And he's going so manic and insane. Waves him, throws that on the ground. He's standing there, no shirt, in the middle of a bunch of New Yorker dudes. He doesn't know what their hats on backwards. And they're all screaming like fraternity bros.
1: Aww.
0: Then he grabs his shirt, puts his head down and runs right through them all back to the corridor. And Kylie's standing right there. She just rolls her eyes and smiles and keeps walking. It's really cute.
1: How endearing.
0: And I was like, I love this dude now.
1: Aww.
0: Yeah. It was really cool.
1: There is a plane crash making national news that happened near Portsmouth yesterday. A 76-year-old man from Delaware, a pilot, something happened, crashed his small plane into a home. And the home blew up. It caused a fire. The home is total loss. But two people inside of that house were not injured.
0: Was he killed, the Delaware guy?
1: Yes, unfortunately. Oh, so sad. Also, Columbus Arts Festival all weekend long, today through Sunday, downtown Riverfront. And the Hollywood Casino Hotel opens today officially. So it's 200 rooms. Jimmy was at the ribbon cutting yesterday. And then tonight, they're going to celebrate with an outdoor concert featuring...
0: What are they doing? What are they doing tonight?
1: They've got an outdoor concert with...
0: Get out of here.
1: Yeah.
0: You mean if you go to this, you're going to see a

0: I'm going tonight. I'm so pumped.
1: It's gonna be fun.
0: You gotta go.
1: I have seen Bret Michaels once, like, so there's that.
0: If I buy your tickets, will you go?
1: No, it's too difficult for me to get there.
0: What?
1: Well, I have to cancel the play date with Lauren and Lincoln.
0: Oh, Lauren and Lincoln don't care. They told me they don't give a damn.
1: And then my husband is the one that really wants to
0: go. It'd be the greatest Friday night surprise for him.
1: Find someone to watch the kids late.
0: Your husband and I could go tarps off.
1: Oh, my God. Like Timothy Chalamet.
0: Like Timothy Chalamet. Just go ham. Be so much fun.
1: It sounds really fun.
0: Well,
1: it's going to be nice.
0: If you want, I am willing to buy your tickets.
1: I can buy the tickets. And thank you, Jimmy. Thank you very much for offering. I appreciate it.
0: Also, I want everyone to go see Bret Michaels today.
1: I know. Why not? World Cup parties kick off all over the city.
0: People don't care about that. They care about Bret Michaels.
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0: Guess what I got?
1: What?
0: Guess what I've got?
1: What do you got, Jimmy, hanging over our head?
0: The world premiere of the new Backstreet Boys song.
1: Whoa.
0: I mean,
1: I didn't even know they had a new song.
0: I remember our boss told us that they got a new one coming out.
1: That's cool.
0: Well, we'll hear what they sound like. I don't know. Do you want to play it right now? Excited?
1: So
0: no.
1: Here's the thing. If you don't say you're excited, Jimmy won't do it. You have to first say, yes, Jimmy, I can't wait. I can't believe that you have it and nobody else does. And please,
0: are you excited,
1: please,
0: Olivia? Do you want me to play it?
1: Gift it to us.
23: Yes.
0: You know who the Backstreet Boys are?
23: Yes, of course.
0: I don't know. You're only 20. You might not. All right. We'll play it. I'll put the little the little Nick Carter intro, and then you'll hear the world premiere, the new Backstreet Boys song.
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1: Did we like it?
0: Backstreet Boys, it's called Bottle Up.
1: Bottle Up. So, you know, okay, you're having this wonderful moment and you're thinking, I don't want to ever lose this. So you bottle it up and you keep it with you.
0: When I bottle up, that usually means I'm peeing in a jar in my car.
1: Well,
0: my prostate's not the
1: greatest.
0: I mean,
1: I have too, but.
0: Yeah. Anyway, well, what do you think?
1: I love it. I think it's
0: great.
1: Did
0: you? You were yapping the whole song. You sure you liked it? Olivia, what'd you think?
2: Oh, thanks. It was good. It was a vibe.
0: You don't even know the Backstreet Boys.
2: It was a vibe.
0: Boss, what did you think?
2: It landed.
3: I don't know. They haven't.
0: They haven't paid you
3: yet? Check hasn't come through yet.
0: When we get the check, then we'll know really how good that song is. And we'll play it for you. When we come back here in just a few minutes, TJ Miller was on the show earlier today. It's a replay. And we did Guess Your Weight, which we do all the time in here. And I'm usually pretty bad at it, even though I try. Mm-hmm. He got one, the first and only one, right on the nose. It's unbelievable. Play it for you as soon as we come back on WNCI.
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0: WNCI. Better grab a microphone here. Dave and Jimmy. Kaylin is out today. We've had a lot of fun today, though, have we not?
1: Oh, man, I need a nap. It's been a ton of fun, but so many directions.
0: I know.
1: So much energy, so much chaos.
0: Yes, and very, very,
1: like a zoo,
0: very fun.
1: Jimmy.
0: Yeah, we have a guy named TJ Miller in here today. He's a comedian.
1: Mm-hmm.
0: You know him from Deadpool. You know him from She's Out of Your League is where I first found the guy.
1: And Silicon Valley. That's
0: huge.
1: It's a big one, yeah.
0: He did lead the show on his own. I don't know why. And then he's busy. I mean, he said to us off the air and here today, well, you know, he's talking about Tiffany Haddish. Yeah, I'm doing a movie with her right now.
1: I can't imagine. Like, so that, like that alone.
0: So he'll be here this weekend doing comedy.
1: Yeah.
0: Then he'll probably fly to L.A. Monday to go back to the set to do a movie with Tiffany Haddish.
1: Right. And then fly home to New York City where he lives with his wife and go back and forth. Oh, my gosh.
0: You know, we don't. No one ever mentions Christmas Office Party. You ever seen that movie?
1: Yeah, I have not,
0: hysterical.
1: But I've heard so much about
0: it
1: from
0: star.
1: You. Yeah.
0: He and Jennifer Aniston, Jason Bateman. I mean, there are a lot of big stars in it.
1: Yeah.
0: And he was the star of that movie. So anyway, he was in here today. He was crazy. He was hard to control, but he did have a moment which I will never forget. I will never forget this moment. You have already forgot it.
1: Oh, no. I know what the moment is. I'm letting you go.
0: We did Guess Your Weight, where listeners call in.
1: Mm-hmm.
0: This is the very first person out of the gate.
1: Oh, my gosh.
0: And I'm lucky to get within, if I get within 10 pounds, I do a victory dance in here, don't I?
1: Yes, and he said he is, like, not good with women's weight at all.
0: No,
1: you know?
0: You can tell,
1: like,
0: he didn't even think twice about
1: exactly.
0: This. So this is the very first call he did for Guess Your Weight. It was amazing. Leslie, is this you?
2: Yes.
0: Okay, you're on with TJ Miller. TJ, you get to ask Leslie a couple questions, and then you have to guess her weight. You gotta be within 15 pounds or she wins.
3: Leslie, I can't wait to meet you in person.
2: Likewise.
3: Hey, she's on top of it. Well, Leslie, so let's see. Just from your voice, can you say a couple things for me? Here, I'll tell you. Ready? Hi, I'm Leslie.
2: Hi, I'm Leslie.
3: I have the same name as your mother.
2: I have the same name as your mother. Is that true?
3: Yes. And then finally say this.
2: Fine.
3: My weight is, and then go ahead.
0: No.
3: Sorry. I'm always going to guess low because I think, let's see.
1: You no, ask her like her job.
3: Oh,
1: or
3: yeah. What's your job?
1: Yeah. Stuff like that.
2: I'm a school librarian.
3: Oh. You're a school librarian. I feel that you're faint and you have glasses and sort of wispy hair. And you turn to people and go, shh. And then you can barely stand up. You're so, you just used all your energy on the shh.
0: Take a guess.
3: Hmm. 115.
0: Oh, my God. What do you weigh, Leslie?
2: How did you do that?
0: What do you weigh?
2: 115.
1: Goosebumps. Goosebumps.
0: Unbelievable.
1: How?
0: Got it right out of the gate.
1: He felt it.
0: Yep. So, anyway, if you want to see him, he's at the Funny Bone. What's the address?
1: ColumbusFunnyBone.com.
0: There's still some tickets left. You can go see him this weekend. He's here tomorrow.
1: Loved
0: tonight
1: him.
0: And tomorrow.
1: And he was so nice. Like, just
0: one of the
1: such
0: guys.
1: A normal guy.
0: Yeah, for a real rich, famous actor. Super nice.
1: Yeah.
0: All right. You know, I'll do something for you, Kels.
1: Thank you, Jimmy.
0: Before we're out of here, we only have time for maybe one or two more songs.
1: Okay.
0: So. I have
1: what's
0: a present for you before we leave.
1: Jimmy loves to do this, too.
0: I do.
1: It's going to be the best present ever. You know,
0: song you never hear anymore.
1: Oh, this is the best present ever.
0: Good way to end the show for you today, isn't it?
1: God, I love this song. Thank
0: yep.
1: you.
0: You're welcome. And maybe I'll have a present of me and play Poison after this. We'll see. It's Rihanna.

0: That's your present, Kelsey, for the weekend.
1: Jimmy, what would I do without you?
0: You listen to my present for the weekend? Because what's going on tonight?
1: Oh my gosh, the grand opening of the new Hollywood Casino Hotel featuring Bret Michaels, and Jimmy will be there.
0: Bret Michaels in concert tonight. Come see me and Kelsey out there.
1: An outdoor show. It's so fun.
0: Rocking it. Tarps off in the sunshine.
1: It's going to clear up too today.
0: Tarps likes to be on and it'll be 8 o'clock, but still.
1: Bret always shows his muscles.
0: He does.
1: Yeah.
0: It's a live version, by the way. Obviously. You know this song?
1: Nothing.
0: Yeah, but a good time. All right, that's it. We are out of here for the weekend. Have a great weekend, everybody. Dave will be back Monday, and we'll have a... I don't even know what the hell we're doing Monday. I haven't thought that far ahead.
1: Do we care?
0: No. Have a great weekend, everybody.
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0: area. There are some movies you need to be just so enveloped by, with the bucket of popcorn in your lap, and Disclosure fits that bill.
1: It's an event. Plus, we've got to give some love to the stellar cast. Emily Blunt, Josh O'Connor, Colin Firth, Colman Domingo. I'm all in.
0: Some secrets can stay hidden forever. 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

0: Coming up next. Now, if you're trying to meet someone to, you know, hang with, situationship with, dogs can really, really help. I'm going to tell you the breeds that people are most attracted to. That's kind of cool.
1: Yeah.

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1: So if you're, I'm a dog guy. I didn't think I could fall so much in love with a dog until I met my Georgia. And it's unbelievable.
2: Yeah.
1: It's unbelievable the love, the character she has, the fun we have. Anyway, if you're trying to meet somebody, dogs can help. Obviously, right? But the breeds that men and women are most drawn to, are you ready?
2: Yeah.
1: To attract men, golden retrievers, Labrador retrievers, and I do not think this one is my favorite, Chihuahuas.
3: A Chihuahua.
2: Yes.
1: I don't love a chirper dog. To attract women, German Shepherds. I'm scared of them. Siberian Huskies.
2: Oh, yeah.
4: Beautiful. Sheds a lot.
1: Yeah, it's a big commitment.
4: Mm-hmm.
1: And this one is a beautiful dog, but they come with a lot of gas.
4: And nasal issues.
1: And snoring. And that's mm-hmm. the French Bulldog.
4: Yeah. Like a little piglet.
1: I just think, I don't know, I'm biased, but the Labrador Retriever is the best dog. Mm-hmm. That is just the best dog. So, all right, today's quote. Sit back and watch the magic that happens when you give another person just enough room to be themselves.
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0: Hey, it's Dave and Jimmy, and Brett Michaels is in town this weekend. 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

0: 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Enter it now.
1: Hi, Emma. Tell me about the new guy that you are dating and what a challenge might be with this dude.
2: Yeah. I just started dating a new guy, and things are going really well, but he shares a dog with his ex. Like, okay. they literally split custody, like a child.
1: I understand, yeah.
2: 1 month he has the dog, 1 month she has the dog. And on top of that, they'll get together for what they call dog parent days, where they... they hang out with the dog together when they transfer custody.
3: Yeah.
2: And I get it. I'm a dog person. If I had a dog, I'd want to make sure it was cared for too. But it also means they're supposed to eat each other regularly though, and choosing to spend time together. Yeah. I don't want to be the jealous new girlfriend, but I can't tell if this is something I should speak up about, or is it?
1: I mean, look, it's up to you. It's a personal thing. If you can't handle it, you need to stop it. If you can, for the benefit of the dogs. But there is no right or wrong answer in this situation. It is a personal decision based on your trust and your feelings and your peace of mind. And Emma, with that, it's a free therapy call. Thank you very much for listening.
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0: Dave and Jimmy in the morning, and Columbus is hit music all day. It is Seacrest on WNCI 97.9. Let's get into All Eyes on LA today for the first U.S. game of the World Cup. Sissany.
1: Oh, yeah, baby. We are so excited. L.A. is hosting, of course, today's first game. Team USA is taking on Paraguay, SoFi Stadium. FIFA is going all out for this U.S. opening ceremony. The artists that they got for this are just insane. Katy Perry, yeah. Future, Lisa from Blackpink, Anita, Rema, and Tyla are all scheduled to perform before the match, making it feel like this giant music festival almost before this game. And here's a little bit of a twist this year. FIFA is introducing a pre-match ceremony before every World Cup game, with all players walking onto the field together, giant team flags covering the pitch, and a much bigger presentation than we've seen in past tournaments. So yeah, they're really like kind of making a big spectacle over all of this. This is the first World Cup ever spread across the U.S. You have Mexico and Canada as well. And FIFA's just kind of treating these opening celebrations as one huge continent-wide party. And I love it. I'm here for it.
0: Yeah, very exciting. I think, you know, you look at the Super Bowl and you look at the Olympics and you look at all of the spectacle that goes around those events, that this is now, you know, going to have that kind of major spectacle too. Let's go.
1: Let's go.
0: Very exciting. Lots of fun bringing people together.
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0: This is Jana Kramer from Wind Down with Jana Kramer. Hey, quick question for the parents listening right now. 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
0: 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Or on a test?
1: On a movie.
0: Thanks. 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
3: 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It came right down to the wire. I mentioned a few minutes ago, Kehlani has not missed a top five yet this month, and it really looked like the singer was not going to get it done today, but they managed to get enough

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1: 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So, Justin Bieber, is he going to play the Super Bowl? 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
2: There's rumors.
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1: Now, Tanya, throw this out to the group because I think we should try and help you through this situation.
2: Okay, so if you go to a wedding and you take a bunch of pictures at the wedding with like your partner, whoever you went to the wedding with, but it's like it was a huge wedding. There was like 1,000 people there. And so we didn't get any pictures with the bride and groom. And I'm like, I was about to post a dump from the wedding and I realized I don't have any pictures with the bride and groom. And I was like, I can't post the dump from this wedding without a picture with the bride and groom. Like that's not nice.
3: Acknowledge them in the caption.
2: But there's no photo of that?
3: Well, I don't know. That's your bet for not going up to get a picture.
1: No. They invited 1,000 people. It's impossible to get a photo with them, probably.
2: Well, I know, but I could have, like, taken a video of the first dance. Like, I could have, you know.
3: Okay. You didn't take any pictures of them? Like, the ceremony? The first dance?
2: Not the ceremony. I got some on the dance floor, but, like.
3: Okay. Well,
1: fine. Throw it in.
3: Picture 19.
2: But it's true. You can't post a dump without posting a picture.
3: You have to acknowledge the wedding. You have to be like, this was, you know.
1: Yes, it was a great wedding. There were so many people. The funny thing is, I didn't even find a picture with the bride and groom. That's funny.
3: I don't even know the bride and groom. I think you're fine.
1: Yeah, don't overthink that. Wouldn't they want that dump? I think they'd love to see all that.
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2: I had a feeling you'd like this one. So Love Island USA is on Peacock right now. Bryce is, he is a model, but he did drop this bombshell where he was talking to the girl that he is kind of dating on the show, Trinity. And she asked him if he had an ugly face growing up. And he said, actually, the complete opposite was the problem. He said, all the guys used to bully me because they thought I was better looking. And then he went on to tell a story about how when he was in the seventh grade, one of the hottest girls in the entire school, an eighth grader, told him that he was the cutest guy ever. And then the boys were not happy about it. So he was bullied for being too hot.
0: It's not okay.
2: And being bullied is being bullied.
0: I actually have met, I think I've maybe dated someone who was really, really beautiful. She had been that way all her life, and she actually didn't like to go to public places because she would always get hit on and be treated a bit disrespectfully because of her look. So maybe that's the kind of bullying we're talking
3: about. Yeah, there's some truth to this. Like, he was teased so much that it's like made an impact on him.
2: Right. But, and now maybe he thinks like people only want him for his looks. And now he's insecure about his personality.
0: Gosh, I would love that because it's so much harder to have a personality.
2: I would be
0: so psyched if you just liked me for my looks and nothing else.
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0: Hey, it's Dave and Jimmy, and Brett Michaels is in town this weekend. I am going to party with him all weekend long and then give you the whole story Monday morning.
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2: 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Come on!
0: Sissany,
3: yes.
0: What is on your weekend watch list?
3: I'm excited for this one. A lot of my girlfriends have been telling me about it, and I really want to check it out. It's called Every Year After, and it's going to be on Prime. It's a romantic drama about Percy and Sam, two former childhood sweethearts who reunite in a lakeside town 10 years after, a big mistake tore them apart. It's a series, and there's 8 episodes that dropped on Wednesday, so I'm very excited for it.
0: Interesting. Okay, good. Tanya, what's on your weekend watch list?
4: Okay, mine is Office Romance. It's on Netflix. This is a powerful airline CEO and her company's new lawyer risk their careers to pursue a secret relationship. This is the J-Lo and Brett Goldstein. Remember him from Ted Lasso? My girlfriends watched it and said it was hilarious.
0: So you guys told me to watch The Crash on Netflix. 17-year-old girl Mackenzie drove into a building at 100 miles per hour. She killed the two passengers. One was her boyfriend. They had a tumultuous relationship. The passenger in the back was just a friend and was in the same crash too. Had nothing to do with the relationship. It's intense. I also keep watching mountain climbing things. I don't know what the deal is because of Apex, I guess. And now I watched some other dude free soloing, and he, during the documentary, died because he fell off the rock. I don't know what
4: you
0: that's called.
4: You should watch my suggestions. They're much more lighthearted and easy.
0: I don't know why I keep watching these rock climbing
4: things. Yeah, yikes.
2: Just watch. Come on!
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Here's a track from my new album, You Seem Pretty Sad for a Girl So in Love. This is Stupid Song.

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0: Hey, it's Dave and Jimmy, and Brett Michaels is in town this weekend. I am going to party with him all weekend long and then give you the whole story Monday morning.
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Olivia Rodrigo, the new album's out. In fact, we had a big party with her last night. 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

0: 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I am going to party with him all weekend long and then give you the whole story Monday morning.
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Pretty wild. Tickets went on sale to the general public at 2 o'clock, our iHeartRadio Music Festival, and in less than an hour, the first night already sold out. Night number two selling quickly now as well. Benson Boone, Lainey Wilson, Major Lazer, Muse, Snoop Dogg. 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Night number two. 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

0: 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By the way, tickets went on sale to see her in August up at Blossom. 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I'm excited to get to MC the parade again. That's usually about 6. We will have, by the way, with the fireworks, the soundtrack live here on WNCI, as always. 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How about Olivia Dean, Somber, Olivia Rodrigo, and we got a big weekend with her. Tell you more coming up.
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I'll tell you how we're hearing two songs.

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0: Played new Olivia Rodrigo moments ago on a New Music Friday. We'll continue to do that throughout the day and night here on WNCI 97.9. Her new album, You Seem Pretty Sad for a Girl So In Love. It dropped last night. Had a big party with her. Hopefully had a chance to catch that. And it's an unraveled weekend. You'll get to this weekend win it on vinyl. And a grand prize winner gets her entire catalog on vinyl. Plus, tickets to see Olivia Rodrigo at The Shot in October. Now, here's how you win. Hit the red talkback mic as you're listening to WNCI throughout the weekend on your free iHeartRadio app. Tell us why you are Columbus's biggest Olivia Rodrigo fan. Dave and Jimmy will announce the winners Monday morning at 8:10. We'll get to that again if you need it throughout the weekend here. Follow us on Instagram for more, of course. It'll be there. All right, an hour plus commercial-free to get into the weekend starts next.
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Zara Larsson, she's playing her iHeartRadio Music Festival. 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
1: Hey, it's Dave and Jimmy, and Brett Michaels is in town this weekend. 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
1: 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It's

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0: Hey, it's Dave and Jimmy, and Brett Michaels is in town this weekend. I'm going to party with him all weekend long and then give you the whole story Monday morning.
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0: That was Bottle Up by the Backstreet Boys on WNCI 97.9. 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

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Nurses and Purses is back. 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

Harry Styles, American Girls, is America turning 250. We got the 250K USA giveaway. You can still be the final winner this week of $2,500. 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Somber.

0: 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You can up-level those weekends. First of all, the Columbus Arts Festival, that is happening today through Sunday. It is on now along the Scioto Riverfront and also with art. Might as well mention it's happening at the same time. Franklinton Fridays, I love this, in the Franklinton Arts District. The open galleries, local vendors, community performances. That's one Friday a month. That's happening tonight as well. Sunday is the 614 Block Party. This is the 11th annual. It's in the Discovery District on North Grant. There's local musicians and DJs and food trucks. A lot of fun at that. Animate Columbus. Here's something special today through Sunday at the Greater Columbus Convention Center. Also, the Buckeye Country Superfest tomorrow, Ohio Stadium. 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Two shows, Dirty Talk, and that's a sketch comedy, and then Flannel, a 90s rock musical, both of those at Shadowbox Live this weekend. 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

It's a new Music Friday on iHeartRadio. Here's another one off my new album, You Seem Pretty Sad for a Girl So in Love. This is Expectations.

Olivia Rodrigo on a new Music Friday, WNCI 97.9. That is off her new album. You Seem Pretty Sad for Girls So In Love. If you'd like to win it on vinyl, you can all weekend with WNCI. 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

0: 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Some are counting down to football season. 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
1: 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We mentioned Zara Larsson playing night number one of our iHeartRadio Music Festival. 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All right. 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

0: What a big weekend. Are you hosting or going to any FIFA World Cup watch parties? Definitely going to be big tonight with USA national team playing tonight. There's going to be a lot of fun with that for quite some time. Other things going on this weekend brought to you by Experience Columbus. Check this out. The Columbus Arts Festival. It started today. It's along the Scioto Mile Riverfront. That is fantastic every year. It's today through Sunday. The 6-1 four-day block party. That is Sunday, the Discovery District on North Grant. It's got a lot of great things local. Musicians, DJs, food trucks, art. Animate Columbus. That's today through Sunday. You'll find that at the Greater Columbus Convention Center. Tonight, speaking of art, it's also Franklinton Friday. They do this the second Friday of every month. It is super cool. It's a neighborhood crawl in the Franklinton Arts District. The galleries are open. There's local vendors. There's community performances. You can hit that up tonight. Buckeye Country Superfest is going to pack Ohio Stadium with big names tomorrow. Picnic with the Pops is at the Columbus Commons tomorrow as well. And Shadowbox Live got a couple of great shows. Dirty Talk, which is sketch comedy. Also, Flannel. It is a 90s rock musical. Shadowbox Live for those. 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Here's what you do. 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

Nurses is a quick reminder. Nurses in Person is just under 2 weeks away. Thursday, June 25th, Yogi's Fifth Avenue in Grandview. Thank you, Ohio Nurses Association. We got some great purses and prizes. Make sure you're there. WNCI. Got me.

Big day for Olivia Rodrigo. New album, You Seem Pretty Sad for a Girl So in Love, is officially out. And this weekend, your chance to win that album on vinyl, plus tickets for her show coming up at The Shot in October. More info coming up. Olivia Dean on WNCI. I could be

Zara Larsson, a part of night number one of the iHeartRadio Music Festival in Vegas, coming up in September. Night number one sold out less than an hour. 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